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Happy Monday, friends. Happy 4th of July week. We can't even be mad that it's Monday this week. Brooke Michaels with you all the way to midnight. We're going to have a good time because we are in a good mood. 1067 WJJY. How do

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0: Louis Capaldi on 106.7 WJJY. How many people spent time around the water today? She was a spicy one, so if you didn't spend time around water, hopefully you were spending time in the shade, maybe next to a fan, a mister, just something to help keep that body temperature under control. 106.7 WJJY.
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15: I'm meteorologist Mace Michaels. Isolated showers and storms tonight, possibly strong, partly cloudy, warm and muggy with a low in the mid-60s. A mix of sun and clouds, slight storm chance tomorrow, hotter and more humid. Highs into the upper 80s. Warm, humid with more storm chances Wednesday. 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Right now it's 78 degrees.

0: today's best variety, 106.7 WJJY. This is just craziness. When I read this story, I'm not going to lie, my mouth kind of dropped open. The Sacramento County Sheriff's Office in California pulled a nationwide first by using a specialized drone to disarm an armed suspect. The cops were dealing with a suspect hiding inside a cluttered garage. When he refused to cooperate with negotiators, drone pilots flew a quadcopter right into the building using a high-powered magnet attached to the bottom of the drone. The pilot snatched a knife directly out of the suspect's hand and flew it back to the waiting deputies. This is like something you would see in a made-up movie, and it happened in real life. Isn't that bizarre? 106.7 WJJY.
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11: I'm meteorologist Mace Michaels. Isolated showers and storms tonight, possibly strong, partly cloudy, warm and muggy with a low in the mid-60s. A mix of sun and clouds, slight storm chance tomorrow, hotter and more humid. Highs into the upper 80s. Warm, humid with more storm chances Wednesday. 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Right now it's 78 degrees.
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1067 WJJY. She just keeps climbing. 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It's the cash call. 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

106.7 WJJY. That was a Lucas Graham with 7 years. My husband once said that he would love to make like a photo montage video to that song and give it as like a memento to somebody. And I was like, oh my gosh, that is so emotional. That song, when you look at the lyrics, when you listen to the lyrics, really does kind of pull those heartstrings. 106.7 WJJY.

0: 106.7 WJJY. Has anybody been onto Pirates Cove Golf lately? Or actually, you know what? Any mini golf course. Just last week, my husband and I took the boys, and I kind of forgot how competitive I can get towards my husband, especially towards mini golf. So being pregnant now, I would say my balance is definitely, mine gets affected, but I typically get kind of lucky with mini golf. And when I fall behind on that score sheet, a whole different side of me kind of comes out. So when was the last time you played mini golf and did you keep your cool? 106.7 WJJY.
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13: I'm meteorologist Mace Michaels. A tornado watch continues across the area. Large hail, damaging wind gusts, and tornadoes all possible with another line of storms developing throughout tonight. Warm and muggy with a low in the mid-60s. A mix of sun and clouds, slight storm chance tomorrow. Hotter and more humid. Highs into the upper 80s. 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Right now it's 78 degrees.

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0: 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Okay, we got some good answers. 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Good coffee beans. My husband definitely would agree with that. Paying extra for no commercials on streaming. Okay, but what about instant gratification? 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Therapy, good shampoo, hardline water cooling for gaming PC, and one more, high-end set of knives. 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So that's a good one. 106.7 WJJY.
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11: I'm meteorologist Mace Michaels. A tornado watch continues across the area. Large hail, damaging wind gusts, and tornadoes all possible with another line of storms developing throughout tonight. Warm and muggy with a low in the mid-60s. A mix of sun and clouds, slight storm chance tomorrow. Hotter and more humid. Highs into the upper 80s.
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1067 WJJY. Don't forget, Tuesday, tomorrow, a good day to go grab some fruits and vegetables, perhaps some honey bread at the Brainerd Farmers Market, which happens every Tuesday from 8 to 12:30 in the parking lot of the Franklin Arts Center. 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

1067 WJJY with America's big birthday this year at 7 a.m. every single morning, Monday through Saturday, you can catch the Pledge of Allegiance, a lot of times being said by the most adorable children you will ever hear. 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

0: 106.7 WJJY, Brooke Michaels with you. 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
15: I'm meteorologist Mace Michaels. A tornado watch continues across the area. Large hail, damaging wind gusts, and tornadoes all possible with another line of storms developing throughout tonight. Warm and muggy with a low in the mid-60s. A mix of sun and clouds, slight storm chance tomorrow. Hotter and more humid. Highs into the upper 80s. 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

1067 WJJY. So there is a city in Massachusetts that's thinking about changing something up in their bars and restaurants. Can you guess what it is? Hang tight. 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

0: Let's get into it. What's Massachusetts doing? 106.7 WJJY. It turns out the city of Massachusetts is thinking about limiting bars and restaurants to serving guests one drink per 30 minutes. And people wonder if that means, so are the tables going to have little timers on them? How are they going to enforce this? But one drink per 30 minutes, which wouldn't be a problem for me. 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
16: I'm meteorologist Mace Michaels. A tornado watch continues across the area. Large hail, damaging wind gusts, and tornadoes all possible with another line of storms developing throughout tonight. Warm and muggy with a low in the mid-60s. A mix of sun and clouds, slight storm chance tomorrow. Hotter and more humid. Highs into the upper 80s. 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

106.7 WJJY, Harry Styles, American Girls. But sneaking up on us here, July 2nd, is Alex Warren, who's going to be in Minnesota performing at Grand Casino Arena in St. Paul. If you are a big Alex Warren fan, well, time's running out here. You better go hop online and get yourself some tickets. 106.7 WJJY.

It's about that time. Time for a JJY Cash Call update. $363.63. 363.63. Just remember the number 63. 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It's what you need to know when you're listening to The Morning Mess with Eric and Tess.

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1: 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We are down to 5 sleeps. Before we got excited, when our countdown was on 2 hands, and we are officially counting down on just 1 hand. 5 sleeps until 4th of July. 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
8: I'm meteorologist Mace Michaels. A tornado watch continues across the area. Large hail, damaging wind gusts, and tornadoes all possible with another line of storms developing throughout tonight. Warm and muggy with a low in the mid-60s. A mix of sun and clouds, slight storm chance tomorrow. Hotter and more humid. Highs into the upper 80s. 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Right now it's 78 degrees.

1067 WJJY. I remembered before the 11 o'clock hour today, so we're going to talk about it. We're going to talk about it being your birthday today. If it's your birthday, I hope you celebrated big, and it's not over yet, so there is still time. You are celebrating with Camila Mendez, who turns 31 today, and then Nicole Scherzinger. I definitely am not saying it right, but if you saw how it's spelled, you probably won't say it right either. She was a singer from the Pussycat Dolls. She turns 47 today. So all y'all should get together and hug each other. 1067 WJJY.

0: Taylor Swift, I Knew It, I Knew You, her new song from Toy Story 5, which, have you checked that movie out yet? I have not, but maybe you have. Maybe you've checked it out multiple times because it's so good. You might be wondering why I said if it's your birthday to all hug each other. It's also a national hug holiday, a day dedicated to spreading love and happiness with a hug, which I can only imagine brings some people who don't like hugs and touches major anxiety. But don't worry, this national day is almost over. Also, International Mud Day, National Darts Day, and National Fred Day, a day dedicated to honoring everyone with the name Fred. So happy day dedicated to you, Fred. 106.7 WJJY.
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10: I'm meteorologist Mace Michaels. A tornado watch continues across the area. Large hail, damaging wind gusts, and tornadoes all possible with another line of storms developing throughout tonight. Warm and muggy with a low in the mid-60s. A mix of sun and clouds, slight storm chance tomorrow. Hotter and more humid. Highs into the upper 80s. 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

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As we mentioned, every Tuesday you can catch the Farmer's Market, but you can also catch the CLC and Connect Effect present Chatty Hour from 12 to 1:30 p.m. at Passport in downtown Brainerd, and all are welcome to attend this. 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
11: I'm meteorologist Mace Michaels. A tornado watch continues across the area. Large hail, damaging wind gusts, and tornadoes all possible with another line of storms developing throughout tonight. Warm and muggy with a low in the mid-60s. A mix of sun and clouds, slight storm chance tomorrow. Hotter and more humid. Highs into the upper 80s. 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Right now it's 78 degrees.
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6: I'm meteorologist Mace Michaels. Isolated showers and storms tonight, possibly strong, partly cloudy, warm and muggy with a low in the mid-60s. A mix of sun and clouds, slight storm chance tomorrow, hotter and more humid. Highs into the upper 80s. Warm, humid with more storm chances Wednesday. 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
9: I'm meteorologist Mace Michaels. Isolated showers and storms tonight, possibly strong, partly cloudy, warm and muggy with a low in the mid-60s. A mix of sun and clouds, slight storm chance tomorrow, hotter and more humid. Highs into the upper 80s. Warm, humid with more storm chances Wednesday. 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Currently, it's 72 degrees.
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4: I'm meteorologist Mace Michaels. Isolated showers and storms tonight, possibly strong, partly cloudy, warm and muggy with a low in the mid-60s. A mix of sun and clouds, slight storm chance tomorrow, hotter and more humid. Highs into the upper 80s. Warm, humid with more storm chances Wednesday. 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
12: 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He's a super intriguing player. And I don't think the argument is he's not a good player or he's a bust. I think everyone agrees if he's healthy, he could be a stud. But it's the question marks around the value of the player and like what you could have gotten and maybe gamed the system where the Vikings process is under a microscope.
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15: Mostly sunny today, a little less humid.

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1: From ABC News, I'm Sherry Preston. Today is possibly the last day for the Supreme Court before summer break, and while the justices could add another day for decisions, the court is expected to pass down several more rulings on cases heard this term. Among them, President Trump's attempt to ban birthright citizenship, and as ABC's Karen Wall reports, a key question on trans women in sports.
2: The justices are set to rule on whether states can ban transgender girls from playing on girls' sports teams. 15-year-old Becky Pepper Jackson sued to overturn West Virginia. Ban.
3: I've been a girl forever, and playing on the guys' team is going backwards.
2: The state argues banning transgender girls will keep competition fair, but Becky's family says she never went through male puberty and has no physical advantage.
1: On Monday, the court agreed to allow presidents wider power to remove the heads of independent agencies. Here's ABC's Stephen Portnoy.
4: Conservatives believe that every person who's appointed by the president is acting under his authority. Now, critics say that yesterday's decision in this regard puts too much power in the hands of the president and his loyalists, that it threatens to end the deliberation of agencies such as the FTC. It could squelch and even eliminate dissent at those agencies that Congress intentionally set up with a bipartisan structure.
1: A heat dome across the Midwest is moving into the Northeast beginning today. At least 40 wildfires continue burning in the western states as well. In Venezuela, the search for trapped has shifted to a push to help those who survived the deadly quakes last week.
5: Our estimations are that approximately 680,000 children could be on their needs or on their humanitarian needs across the six states that have been affected by the earthquake.
1: That's UNICEF's Manuel Rodriguez Pumrol. The San Francisco Archdiocese has agreed to pay $395 million to settle sex abuse claims.
6: I've been feeling so stressed, but I don't want to burden anyone.
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12: Mostly sunny today, a little less humid, actually a lot less humid. We'll get to 87 for a high this afternoon. Tonight, mostly clear, 61 our overnight low. Tomorrow, partly cloudy with a few scattered showers and thunderstorms possible. High of 86 Thursday, partly cloudy, warm and muggy with a high near 90. Celebrate Independence Day in Worthington, Minnesota with live music, food, and fireworks July 3rd and 4th. I'm meteorologist Sean Cable. Right now, it's 70.
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13: This is America in the Morning from Westwood One. I'm John Trout. It's Tuesday, June 30th, 2026. Here's what's coming up on America in the Morning.
14: The Supreme Court deals President Trump a blow on elections and the Fed, but a victory on one aspect of executive power. I'm John Stolness in Washington.
15: The Nancy Pelosi Institute for Representative Democracy will launch in January. Marcela Sanchez, Washington.
13: Alec Murdoch's retrial on murder charges begins. Lisa Dwyer has the story.
1: The Dow opens this morning above 52,000 for the very first time. I'm Jessica Ettinger.
16: The latest round of charges in the government's gambling investigation. I'm Mike Hempen.
17: One American condiment has become the star of the World Cup. I'm Richard Johnson.
13: All ahead on America in the Morning.

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2: From ABC News, I'm Sherry Preston. Today is possibly the last day for the Supreme Court before summer break, and while the justices could add another day for decisions, the court is expected to pass down several more rulings on cases heard this term. Among them, President Trump's attempt to ban birthright citizenship, and as ABC's Karen Wall reports, a key question on trans women in sports.
3: The justices are set to rule on whether states can ban transgender girls from playing on girls' sports teams. 15-year-old Becky Pepper Jackson sued to overturn West Virginia.
4: I've been a girl forever, and playing on the guys' team is going backwards.
3: The state argues banning transgender girls will keep competition fair, but Becky's family says she never went through male puberty and has no physical advantage.
2: On Monday, the court agreed to allow presidents wider power to remove the heads of independent agencies. Here's ABC's Stephen Portnoy.
5: Conservatives believe that every person who's appointed by the president is acting under his authority. Now, critics say that yesterday's decision in this regard puts too much power in the hands of the president and his loyalists, that it threatens to end the deliberation of agencies such as the FTC. It could squelch and even eliminate dissent at those agencies that Congress intentionally set up with a bipartisan structure.
2: A heat dome across the Midwest is moving into the Northeast beginning today. At least 40 wildfires continue burning in the western states as well. In Venezuela, the search for trapped has shifted to a push to help those who survived the deadly quakes last week.
6: Our estimations are that approximately 680,000 children could be on their needs or on their humanitarian needs across the six states that have been affected by the earthquake.
2: That's UNICEF's Manuel Rodriguez Pumrol. The San Francisco Archdiocese has agreed to pay $395 million to settle sex abuse claims. This is
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2: Another airport near miss, this time with a drone.
12: Around 7:15 a.m., pilots of a JetBlue flight full of passengers from Las Vegas coming in for a landing at New York's JFK Airport believed they hit a drone at nearly 3,000 feet. And a second incident at JFK, a helicopter pilot reported nearly colliding with a gigantic remote-controlled plane.
13: Almost ran into a gigantic RC airplane right over there.
12: The alarming incidents come as many are set to travel this holiday.
2: ABC's Gio Benitez. More former NBA players now facing federal charges as a part of a wide-reaching sports gambling scheme. Here's ABC's Aaron Katursky.
14: Prosecutors say former NBA player Malik Beasley, who made $60 million during his NBA career, accumulated multi-million dollar gambling losses. And to pay off what he owed former teammate Ed Davis, agreed to underperform and at times overperform. In the 2024 game between the Milwaukee Bucks and LA Clippers, the indictment says Beasley promised to grab more rebounds than the sports books predicted, soaring in the final seconds to get it done. His co-defendants collecting thousands of dollars from their alleged insider bet.
2: An early exit for Germany from the World Cup. They were beaten by Paraguay in penalty kicks. A bit of a surprise for the four-time World Cup champs, although the team also exited earlier from the 2022 contest in Qatar. 31-year-old Joshua Kimmich apologizing to the team. Sherry Preston, ABC News.
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17: 5 minutes after 6, we've got a fair sky, south breeze at 8, a temperature of 69. Your full forecast, news, and sports on the way after this from Crowing Power.
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20: From the Brainerd Now Newsroom, I'm Tess Taylor. Powerful storms made their way across central Minnesota Monday morning and last night, prompting a number of severe thunderstorm warnings and tornado warnings. In Cass and Crow Wing counties, the first tornado warning was issued at 11:36 a.m. for Gull Lake, Nisswa, and Pequot Lakes. A second tornado warning was issued shortly after for Pine River, Breezy Point, Crosby, and the Cross Lake areas. Tornado sirens could be heard in numerous locations on separate occasions, including in Brainerd. However, the city itself was not within a tornado warning issued by the National Weather Service in Duluth. More storms moved through late last night, and any damage from those storms are being assessed. The late storms also included severe thunderstorm and tornado warnings. No confirmations of any touchdowns have been made at this time. The investigation into former police chief Brian O'Hara's misconduct in the city's cost taxpayers more than $100,000. The city of Minneapolis hired the law firm Forsgren Fisher to investigate allegations that O'Hara had sexual relationships with police employees. According to the Minnesota Star Tribune, the firm found O'Hara knowingly interfered with the investigation by deleting evidence. However, it could not prove that O'Hara had romantic relationships with subordinates. The final cost will likely be higher than reported because attorneys continued working on the case into May. And GOP-endorsed candidate for Governor Kendall Qualls is not fazed about his running mate's role in the January 6th insurrection attempt on Capitol Hill. Businessman Brian Nicholson was pictured on the grounds outside the U.S. Capitol on the day that hundreds of Trump supporters broke into the building. He confirmed that he was at the scene but left when things turned violent. Meanwhile, Qualls claimed that his running mate voluntarily told him about his presence at the January 6th incident. He added that it is not an issue for him. That's news at this hour from the Brainerd Now Newsroom. I'm Tess Taylor.
17: Thank you, Tess. I'm Eric Grant with a look at your sports. The Portland Trailblazers acquiring John Morant last night from the Grizzlies. Morant averaging 19.5 points in just 20 games played last season. The second overall pick in the 2019 draft had suited up for just 79 games over the last 3 years due to injuries and off-the-court issues. Victor Hovland captured another PGA Tour title after taking down Scottie Scheffler in a one-hole playoff to win the Travelers Championship. Hovland earned the victory after Scheffler failed to birdie the 18th hole. A pair of World Cup favorites are out of the tournament. Paraguay shocking Germany in a penalty shootout to make the round of 16. Morocco doing the exact same thing to the Netherlands. Elsewhere, Brazil held off Japan 2-1 to wrap up Monday's slate of chaotic games. Round of 32 knockout stage continues with three more matches today. Ivory Coast and Norway clash. France and Sweden square off in Jersey, while Mexico kicks off in front of their home crowd against Ecuador. The Twins took down the Astros 5-4 to capture the series opener in Houston. Royce Lewis and Victor Caratini going back-to-back with solo homers in the top of the fourth. Josh Bell also went deep for Minnesota, which has won back-to-back games and will continue their three-game set against the Astros tonight. You can hear those games on your home for Twins baseball, Cool 103.5. And the Lynx looking to stay hot. Minnesota has won back-to-back games, 5 of its last 6, entering their next matchup on Friday at the Barclays Center against the New York Liberty. That's been a look at your sports. I'm Eric Grant. 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
20: Morning clouds, but we're expecting it to become sunny, a little bit breezy today, too. The high near 86, southwest winds 5 to 15. Partly cloudy skies redevelop for the overnight, and we'll see a low tonight of 62 and a south wind 5 to 15. Partly sunny tomorrow. Later in the afternoon, the development of a shower or possible thunderstorm. It'll be warm again. The high 86, south winds 5 to 15. And Thursday, sunny and hot. We get to 90, winds increasing from the west 5 to 15.
17: 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We've got a fair sky this morning. Temperature at 69.
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0: 106.7 WJJY. Today's best variety, Bruno Mars, I Just Might. It's the Morning Mess with Eric and Tess here at JJY. Tuesday morning already, after quite the Monday.
1: Yeah, that was quite the Monday.
0: Yeah.
1: After quite the weekend.
0: Yeah.
1: So it's quite the day. It's going to be quite a Tuesday. If you
0: don't say that, please don't say that.
1: No,
0: nice chill, laid back Taco Tuesday. That's what it's going to be.
1: Right, and breakfast tacos sound really good right now. Food is would be a good thing. Yeah, a little bit of a bumpy night last night. Some of you slept right on through it. Some of you did not. But anyway, today looks like it's going to be much more calm. So let's get up and get to it. We've got some cash to try to give away here this morning, do we not?
0: Yeah, $363.63 is our cash call jackpot. 363.63. We'll do that call around 8:20 this morning. Cash call updates today brought to you by Lake Latitude in Nisswa.
1: Very good. Let's see. We're back to the wacky wheel. We'll get that thing in here, spin it, find a game to play this morning, and give away some fine prizes, because we'll also play Totally Useless Trivia as well.
0: Uh-huh. We've got our Daily Pledge of Allegiance coming up here at around 7 o'clock today. It's being brought to you by 371 Furniture and Mattress. Awesome. And Stu can explain everything that happened yesterday, or at least he's going to give it the old college effort.
1: Okay.
0: Yeah.
1: We'll see what he says about that there stuff. Anyway, let's do this thing. It's the Tuesday edition of The Morning Mess with Eric and Tess at JJY.
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1: 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Oh.

0: One Republic, 106.7 WJJY, Lakes Area's best variety. Morning Mess with Eric and Tess, 22 minutes after 6, and seems like we never leave this place sometimes.
1: It kind of does, but, you know, it's what we do.
0: It is
1: what we do. It doesn't matter that we just went to bed 3 hours ago or something, or tried to. It's exciting, though, and, you know, big thanks to Mace Michaels because, you know, he jumped on with us last night at, you know, what was it, 11:15 to about midnight or so.
0: Yeah, 11:15 to right at a little after 12. So.
1: Mm-hmm. And, you know, we do our best to go live all across the area with all of our stations when the weather gets dicey like that. And some people are like, nothing's happening. I mean, right. I was sitting on for about 20 minutes and there was nothing, but that doesn't mean that off to the east, people aren't living through crazy. So we do the best to serve our listeners wherever they are. So we appreciate those people's patience that aren't experiencing it, but yeah, it

0: It was a bit dicey there for a bit, and you know, when there's people listening and it's the middle of the night and you know, what do you see? Nothing. It's dark.
1: Yeah, right. Yeah. Fair point. Dumb question. But yeah, you know, you might be listening thinking, well, yeah, it's fine here. Well, I'd like to hear some music, but elsewhere it's not so fine. And next time you might be the area where it's not fine, and you're going to be grateful that we have some updates for you as well.
0: Absolutely. So. And that's what radio is for. It's a public service.
1: So. Live and local. Don't we love it?
0: That is it. That's what we do. So we appreciate your patience for those who are waiting it, but we are now looking like we're pretty much in the clear, and that's a good thing. We'll check your, I know, at least today. Today looks good. And I asked Mace last night, I said, what, this week is supposed to be hot and bumpy, and he's like, it looks like we're okay till maybe Wednesday night, another storm, but not like this. So let's just take today, enjoy it. We've got your forecast details next at JJY.
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0: Got some clouds this morning, but they should move out. We should see some sun this afternoon, up to 86 degrees, wind southwest, 5 to 15. It'll become partly cloudy then for the night again, overnight low 62. Tomorrow, partly sunny. Late in the afternoon, there's a possibility again of a shower or thunderstorm developing. Nothing severe, they're saying. 86, the high again. And then on Thursday, sunny and hot, up to 90. Winds will increase from the west, 5 to 15.
1: We've got a fair sky this morning, a few clouds out there. As Tess mentioned, south breeze at 9, our temperature 70 already. And if you don't have your 4th of July celebrations in concrete yet, well, we've got a list for you over at 1067wjjy.com. Click on the communities tab. We've got the parades. We got the firework times.
0: Mm-hmm. Yes, we do.
1: Shout out, by the way, to, let's see here, Brainerd and Cross Lake for having concrete firework times.
0: Uh-huh.
1: 10:15 Brainerd, 10:10 for Cross Lake. Yep. Everywhere else, dusk.
0: Dusk.
1: Which
0: is about 10:10, 10:15
1: Sure. I want to set a notification, an alarm on my phone.
0: Uh-huh.
1: 10:15 Mayor Dave says they're going off at 10:15 I can rely on that.
0: You can, because
1: I can't set my phone to dusk.
0: No, you can't. I know you have an issue with this. I know it drives you crazy.
1: It does a little bit.
0: And watching you drive to crazy is kind of like watching people go to Toontown. Oh, so let's just watch you implode. All right. Anywho, it's going to be fine.
1: It will.
0: You'll know when it happens. You'll hear it.
1: Well, I'll go to the one where I know it's starting at 10:15
0: There you go.
1: There it is.
0: Okay.
1: Music from Stella Lefty. Now here's Boston to JJY. On a

0: making innocent topics uncomfortable since 6 a.m.
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0: 106.7 WJJY, Lewis Capaldi, Stay Love. 25 away from 7, the Morning Mess with Eric and Tess. Tuesday, big day, lots happening. Mm-hmm. It's the last day of June. What in the wild of sports?
1: Gosh.
0: Yeah. One summer
1: June
0: month.
1: Just got here.
0: I know, and that's the thing. The summer months just fly. All of a sudden, I mean, it...
1: June, July, August.
0: Exactly. That is exactly how it feels.
1: Mm-hmm.
0: I mean, didn't the kids just get out of school yesterday?
1: Basically.
0: Yeah.
1: Yeah.
0: Kids, just realize 1 month of your summer vacation's already in the...
1: I mean, it's already been a whole month of... I'm bored. There's nothing to do.
0: Uh-huh.
1: What can we do?
0: I know. Anyway, here's an idea for you. Hallett Library has Arts in the Park every Tuesday.
1: Oh, yeah.
0: From 2 to 4. Okay, so you go over to the Hallett Park in Crosby, and each week they have a different theme. They provide the related materials and a few ideas, but you bring your imagination, and these are free, open to families and kids of all ages. You stop over there between 2 and 4, and you create a little masterpiece.
1: Oh.
0: Okay, and today it's paint day.
1: Okay.
0: So they provide you with the paints. They might throw a few ideas and go, have at it. And then you create a little masterpiece. And then next week, July 7th, they'll do fiber arts. And then another time they'll do watercolors. So they do different kind of stuff, and then there you go.
1: All right. Go
0: do that. Art in the Park at the Hallett Park in Crosby.
1: Bring your little Picassos over there.
0: There you go.
1: That's Sister Hazel next to JJY.
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0: Sister Hazel, 106.7 WJJY, Lakes Area's best variety. Uncle Stu will be joining us shortly to recap the festivities from yesterday and last night.
1: Or just to...
0: No, no.
1: Okay.
0: No? Okay. You don't want to ask him about it?
1: I like to look ahead.
0: Okay.
1: I mean, we could maybe recap some rainfall totals because I didn't empty my rain gauge and it was really, really, really full.
0: Oh, okay.
1: But I know how much was in there before it all started. So, anywho, we'll talk to Stu in a moment about your forecast details and maybe a little look back, too, at JJY.
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2: Here he is, JJY meteorologist Stu Muck. Hi, Stu.
3: Good morning, Eric. Morning, Tess.
4: Hi, Stu. How are things going for you today?
3: Not too bad. How about for you?
2: Yep.
4: Well, yeah.
2: Yeah. Thanks for asking.
4: We were just giggling a little because yesterday we were all a little tired from, you know, the big weekend of Lakes Jam and stuff. So we were all like yawning, and then yesterday was pretty exciting. We all had to kind of kick it down because we had midday storms, which was weird for the hour because it was like at 11 o'clock in the morning,
2: yeah,
4: which is not normal. And then last night, it was like 11 o'clock at night. We were all up and we had a full staff ready to go for the storm coverage. And so we're tired again today. So we're going to take a nap and you're going to relay this forecast.
2: Yeah.
4: But yeah, we had some interesting weather coming through the lakes area yesterday, as you sort of predicted we may.
3: Yeah, well, with the heat, the humidity, and that warm front that marched up out of the south, and the cool front that's still to our west today, we do indeed have to talk about more of this very hot, sticky weather, and of course, some rain chances. Rain this morning to our southeast, heading over toward the St. Croix River, east of St. Cloud, down to the Twin Cities, all the way down into northwestern parts of Iowa. Nothing that's going to have a real big influence around here. We stay warm and definitely are going to be talking about summertime weather. Yesterday, I've got reports all over the place. The Crow Wing County Airport says 4/800ths of an inch. I've got Baxter and Brainerd just at an inch, or officially an inch and 2/100ths. Deerwood at 6/900ths of an inch. Motley at 1.4 inches of rain. And then not that far away, Little Falls, 2/100ths of an inch. And out of all yesterday's information, the Crow Wing County Airport indicating winds averaging up to 40 miles per hour with a peak gust at 64 miles per hour. That was yesterday and from the west. So a windy situation as these boundaries move through. Like I say, the cool front still out to the west. So expect that today there'll be some sunshine and a warm day. Those clouds redevelop. The rain chance, yes, redevelops tomorrow. Maybe a small chance toward midday, more likely later Wednesday afternoon into the night. Showers and possibly thunderstorms will be developing around here. And we're not out of the woods yet. In fact, a low pressure system in Canada, not moving east all that quickly, will extend another frontal system our way. And we should expect toward Thursday night and into Friday that there'll be more rain chance, more showers, and could be some thunderstorms. And I know you're on the edge of your seat waiting for the 4th of July forecast. It's got to be sunny and 90. Not quite, but there could be a hit or miss shower or storm. And it's not going to rain all day. No way. But there could be some activity popping up now and again, even as we head toward the holiday weekend. For today, let's talk about some morning clouds, but more sun develops. Today's high 86. The southwest winds about 5 to 15, becoming partly cloudy overnight, down to 62 with the south winds. Partly sunny tomorrow, small shower chance, more likely showers and thunderstorms later afternoon, about 86. The south winds at 5 to 15. Some rain Thursday night, or by Wednesday night, excuse me, and by Thursday, how about this, sunny and hot, back to 90. With the southwest breeze at 5. Just a few clouds. We're at 70 degrees now. Winds are south at 8. The barometer trying to rise a bit, 29.7. And we are in a minor fish feeding period till 7:15. There's a major 12:15 to 2:15, a minor 6:30 to 7:30 tonight.
2: Thank you very much, Stu.
4: Thank you.
2: Okay. How's your rain gauge there, Tess?
4: Well, I didn't look at it this morning because I was kind of in a hurry and tired.
2: It was dark.
4: But yesterday, I know it was, I had like 2 inches in it that was left from whatever. So I'd be interested to know what's in there this morning. I can text my daughter later, but God knows she was up till like 3 a.m. So that'll be.
2: So you didn't empty it?
4: I didn't. I forget to do that part, see?
2: Oh, okay.
4: But did you check yours?
2: Yeah, it's still in the pantry.
4: Oh, it's in the pantry.
2: Yep, haven't set it. So
3: nice and dry. Well, didn't get lost in the storm.
2: Didn't get any rain last night in the pantry, thankfully.
4: That's probably, don't put that out there either.
2: Yeah, I need to find a level place for it outside somewhere.
4: Do you have any of those level places?
2: Like? Well, no, if I had a level place, I would have put it out there.
4: Mm.
2: So I need to create a level place.
4: Okay, can you like lay down a concrete pad of some sort? A paper
2: for a rain gauge?
4: For a, like a
2: pour
4: paver,
2: some concrete?
4: I don't know, put out a paver brick or something.
2: Well, the
4: patio?
2: Do you have a
4: driveway that's like flat or I don't know what
2: you mean to put the rain gauge on the driveway?
4: I have mine sitting on my patio table on my deck right there in the open.
2: Yeah,
4: way out on the corner.
2: I think my deck is a little bit too close to the house. It might not get a true representation of rainfall.
4: Oh.
2: So I'm thinking I need to just drop in a post out in the field a little bit. But I have to make sure it's close enough to the house to be able to get the information. So.
4: Oh, yours is that kind.
2: I got a fancy one like Stu received from his wife.
4: I do old school where you actually have to, you know, go out or use binoculars to look at it. And then you have to go physically empty it. And
2: how'd that work for you?
4: Well, I have to get the binoculars. And
2: oh, the binoculars and the gumption to go empty it before it rains again.
4: I got the large number. It's a big one that you can see the large numbers on it.
2: With a little floaty on top?
4: No.
2: No?
4: No, it's a glass one. It's really pretty. It's glass and it's got a pretty brass kind of holder with a butterfly on it.
2: Seems a little excessive for a rain gauge.
4: It's pretty.
2: Huh.
4: What's doing?
3: You're going to have that ugly thing in the yard. It better be pretty.
4: Mm. It's got a big post that you can cram it down into the ground, you know?
2: Yeah.
4: But instead, it actually sits and the post goes down into where my umbrella should be on my table, my patio table. But, you know, the patio umbrella doesn't exist anymore. So,
3: That would require being outside.
4: I'm going to go outside today. Y'all are going to be really shocked.
2: And empty your rain gauge?
4: That, and then I might do something that I'm stepping way out of my comfort zone to do today.
3: Yeah, but it'll be in the upper 80s. It'll be great.
4: Oh, yeah, that'll be nice. That'll be the bright spot. But I'm going to do something that I don't want to tell you because in case it doesn't happen, then I'm going to be.
2: Oh, fine.
4: It's going to be outdoors, and it's going to be really, it's going to be facing one very big fear of mine. Very big fear of mine, which is
3: going after the moth nest.
4: No,
2: spider hunting.
4: No,
2: yeah.
3: Oh,
4: that's just stupid.
3: Touching a fish.
4: You guys can guess all you want, but I'm not going to.
3: Just going through the list of fears.
4: I know, but see, we could sit here all day, and
3: Well, there's that. Yes.
2: Mm-hmm.
4: Mm-mm.
2: So you're not going to tell us, okay?
4: I'll tell you tomorrow. Stay tuned, friends.
2: If it happens, you're going
4: to... If I live through it, I'll be here to tell you about
2: right?
4: it. Well, if I have a heart attack,
2: you... If you live through it. Well, can you at least send us a text message if you feel like you're going to have a heart attack so we can be prepared?
4: Yeah.
2: I mean, I'll need to see if somebody else can come in and help out tomorrow morning.
4: Sure.
3: Or at least bring donuts.
4: Oh, okay.
2: Yeah.
4: Yeah. Someone could bring food today. That'd be really good.
2: Be all right.
4: I'm going to text the boss and say that maybe some breakfast pizzas would be real good this
2: morning. Well, we got it was great when we had our friends on yesterday. They were saying, you know, it's a working lunch, so the boss should be providing pizza during your wedding weather coverage.
4: Oh,
2: but didn't see any of that.
4: He did say that, didn't he?
2: Yeah.
4: Oh, that was nice. it's okay.
2: Is it?
4: No. You guys will be very proud of me if I go through with this tonight. Because it's
3: okay.
4: And maybe you won't be proud of me. I really don't care, actually. But it just
3: might laugh a little.
4: You might.
2: The intrigue that you're building up for this, Tess, it better pay off.
4: I'm trying not to get myself worked up about it right now is what's happening. I'm trying to stay calm. You know?
2: Is it facing a fear of yours?
4: Absolutely, yes. Yep.
2: Anything height related?
4: Not saying.
2: Okay. That's a yes without saying?
4: No, it isn't saying yes without saying.
2: Seems like it is.
4: I'm not afraid of heights, so put it that way.
2: Okay. Are you going to dig a hole and jump in the hole and then try to climb out?
4: I do that every day.
3: She wouldn't dig that big of a hole. Come on.
4: I dig holes and jump out of them every day.
2: We're digging a hole right now, I can tell you that.
4: That's right, but I'm not the one going to go in it, if you know what I'm saying. Oh, boy.
2: Okay. So, yes. By the way, really quick, if you do have any unfortunate damage from the storms yesterday or last night, feel free to share those on the JJY Facebook page. I drove by a little bit this morning and I saw a stop sign took a beating.
4: Really?
2: In Brainerd. Yeah, I don't know. I don't know if it was a weak tree or something, but it kind of crushed a little bit. So over in Northeast Brainerd, they have a little picking up to do.
4: I will tell you, we're going to give an extra salute to the garbologists out there today because there were more garbage cans down than there were up this morning. And I'm talking about the ones, you know, that are down by the curb waiting for pickup.
2: Sure.
4: And it wasn't the bears or the trash pandas this morning. No, it was not. There were a lot of down garbage cans, which begs the... I didn't see mine.
2: You didn't? Yeah, because it was laying on the ground because you didn't pick it up.
4: No, it was there.
2: It was there. There?
4: Yeah, it was. Because I'm in a good spot. Like, yeah.
2: Okay. Well, yeah, thank you to them.
4: It's going to be the extra going above and beyond today if they...
2: Mornings like today, they get up and they're like, it's part of the job.
3: I don't
2: wanna. Yeah.
4: Yeah, there were a lot laying down. Garbage there, but...
2: Okay.
4: Ugh.
2: Well, speaking of garbage, really quick, Kim Kardashian's...
4: nice segue.
2: Yeah. Her undergarment label, Skims.
4: Skims, yeah.
2: Yeah. They've got a new model.
4: Oh.
2: Will Ferrell.
4: What?
2: So you enjoy that one for the rest of the day, thinking about that.
4: No.
2: Yeah. Will Ferrell in the Skims.
4: Nope.
2: Rawr.
4: Rawr? No.
3: Tess is getting worked up. Look at her.
4: No. Do you mean rawr?
2: She's going to have to take the rest of the day off now.
3: Jeez.
4: Wow.
2: Got some investigating to do on this one.
4: I do. That'll keep me busy for
2: sure. That'll, yeah. Sure will.
4: Where did you find that story?
2: I was just in
4: tabloids or something?
2: No.
4: Okay, Seriously, tell me. I got to find it.
2: There might be a picture that I have not clicked on because I do not want to.
4: Oh, come on. It's research.
2: No, that's not research I want to do.
4: Oh, Dan will understand.
2: Yeah, just, that's fine. That
4: too. I'm fine with it. Yeah, boy.
2: All right, Stu, we're going to roll here.
4: Yeah, we got to go.
3: All right, catch you later.
4: Thank you, Stu.
2: All right, we count down to the 4th of July every day with a Pledge of Allegiance today. It's being brought to you by 371 Furniture and Mattress.
5: I'm Bronson, and I'm 11 years old. I pledge allegiance to the flag of the United States of America and to the republic for which it stands, one nation, under God, indivisible, with liberty and justice for all. Happy birthday, America.
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6: From ABC News, I'm Sherry Preston. The Supreme Court is expected to deliver a couple more big decisions today, including a ruling on whether President Trump has the power to block the constitutional guarantee of birthright citizenship. Here's ABC's Karen Waugh.
7: Trump's order would deny automatic citizenship to children born in the U.S. to parents who are undocumented or only in the U.S. temporarily. Even some of the conservative justices seem skeptical of the Trump administration's case during arguments in the spring. Also today, the justices are set to rule on whether states can ban transgender girls from playing on girls' sports teams.
6: A federal judge in Washington, D.C. also hearing arguments today in a lawsuit filed against the Trump administration's ban on transgender service members. After President Trump said the Iranians had called him asking for more ceasefire talks, envoys Steve Witkoff and Jared Kushner flew to Doha, where the Iranians now say there are no face-to-face meetings scheduled, only discussions with mediators. Bad weather in the South Pacific postponing NASA's first-of-its-kind project launch. ABC's Jim Ryan has more on what the mission is.
8: Since 2004, the Neil Gehrel Swift Observatory has been sending back amazing images of stars at the end of their lives, but it's suddenly dropping out of its orbit.
9: If we do nothing, Swift will re-enter the atmosphere.
8: And burn up, says NASA's Regina Caputo.
9: And so there's nothing to lose.
8: An aerospace startup called Catalyst has been hired to design and deploy a robot to hook up to the Swift telescope and haul it approximately 100 miles higher, extending its life by a decade. Jim Ryan, ABC News.
6: As the European heat wave dissipates, the United States is now getting the brunt of the sun. Triple-digit temperatures in the Midwest on Monday. Today, that dome moving eastward, Philadelphia, New York, and Boston could all hit 100 degrees or higher this week. The rescue mission has become a recovery mission in Venezuela, where more than 1,700 people are confirmed to have died in the twin earthquakes. You're listening to ABC News.
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6: The San Francisco Catholic Archdiocese has agreed to pay $395 million to settle more than 500 child sex abuse lawsuits. San Francisco High School Administrator Bridget Crotty says she is one of those children abused repeatedly by a then Monsignor.
14: The shame that has been put upon the victims is now in some way, shape, and form being put upon the Archdiocese for not doing what they purported to do and have purported to do for a very long time.
6: Police say an 18-year-old autistic man was kidnapped during a carjacking at a Charlotte, North Carolina gas station. That story from ABC's Hannah Batah.
15: Police say 18-year-old Griffin Hare had stopped for gas in Charlotte when a woman got into his Mini Cooper and drove away, with Griffin still inside.
16: Ah, I'm scared!
15: Griffin's father says he was on the phone with his son and heard panic in his voice and a woman yelling in the background before the call suddenly dropped.
17: One of the scariest things that you can imagine happening, and it is our worst fears come to life.
15: Griffin then jumped from the car into traffic to escape. Officers then moving in, taking the woman, identified as 44-year-old Amanda Gillis, into custody.
6: Millions of older adults could soon qualify for popular GLP-1 weight loss drugs such as Wegovy and Zepbound under a Medicare pilot program. Those who qualify would pay $50 a month, and Medicare would pick up the rest of the cost. I'm Sherry Preston, ABC News.
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2: 5 minutes after 7, we've got a partly cloudy sky, temperature at 71 right now. Your full forecast, news and sports coming up after this from Crow Wing Power.
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21: From the Brainerd Now Newsroom, I'm Tess Taylor. Powerful storms made their way across central Minnesota Monday morning and last night, prompting a number of severe thunderstorm warnings and tornado warnings. In Cass and Crow Wing counties, the first tornado warning was issued at 11:36 a.m. for Gull Lake, Nisswa, and Pequot Lakes. A second tornado warning was issued shortly after for Pine River, Breezy Point, Crosby, and the Cross Lake areas. Tornado sirens could be heard in numerous locations on separate occasions, including in Brainerd. However, the city itself was not within a tornado warning issued by the National Weather Service in Duluth. More storms moved through late last night, and any damage from those storms are being assessed. The late storms also included severe thunderstorm and tornado warnings. No confirmations of any touchdowns have been made at this time. Authorities are investigating a deadly single-vehicle crash in northern Minnesota. The collision happened Sunday night in Thompson Township in Carlton County. Authorities say the vehicle left a road near Thompson and Kangas Roads. Both of the car's occupants were males. One died at the scene and the other was flown to a hospital in Duluth in critical condition. Thompson Township is just outside of Cloquet. Authorities are looking into a deadly car fire in Forest Lake. That blaze was spotted Saturday night in a driveway off Northwest 5th Street and Northwest 1st Avenue. After a fire crew extinguished the flames, they found one occupant inside the vehicle. The identity of the individual is expected to be released soon by the Ramsey County Medical Examiner's Office. The case is being investigated by the Minnesota State Fire Marshal's Office. And University of Minnesota students will pay more after university leaders gave the green light to a tuition increase. The Board of Regents voted last week to approve a 3.8% tuition hike. They cite the reason for the increase due to the rising costs, inflation, and decreasing public investment. It marks the sixth consecutive year that tuition costs have gone up as university leaders approved more than $44 million in budget cuts. That's news at this hour from the Brainerd Now Newsroom. I'm Tess Taylor.
2: Thank you, Tess. I'm Eric Grant with a look at your sports. The Portland Trailblazers acquiring Ja Morant from the Grizzlies yesterday. Morant averaging 19.5 points in just 20 games played last season. Second overall pick in the 2019 draft, suited up for only 79 games over the last three seasons due to injuries and or off-court issues. Victor Hovland capturing another PGA Tour title, taking down Scottie Scheffler in a one-hole playoff to win the Travelers Championship. Hovland earning the victory after Scheffler failed to birdie the 18th hole. Pair of World Cup victories, World Cup favorites, are out of the tournament. Paraguay shocking Germany in PKs to make the round of 16. Morocco doing the same thing to the Netherlands. Elsewhere, Brazil held off Japan 2-1 to wrap up Monday's chaotic games. Round of 32 knockout stage continues today with three more matches. Ivory Coast taking on Norway, France, and Sweden square off in Jersey, while Mexico kicks off in front of their home crowd against Ecuador. And also the Twins took down the Astros 5-4 to capture their series opener in Houston. Royce Lewis and Victor Caratini going back-to-back with solo homers in the top of the fourth. Josh Bell also went deep for the Twins. They've won back-to-back games. We'll continue their three-game set against the Astros tonight on Cool 103.5. And the Lynx looking forward to staying hot. They have won back-to-back games, five of their last six, entering Friday's matchup against the New York Liberty at the Barclays Center. That's been a look at your sports. I'm Eric Grant. 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
21: Starting off with some clouds this morning, but it will become sunny today and warm. The high 86, southwest wind 5 to 15. Partly cloudy skies will redevelop for the overnight tonight down to 62. Wednesday, we'll see a partly sunny day. There is a chance for an afternoon or late afternoon shower or thunderstorm. The high 86 again, south wind 5 to 15. Come Thursday, it's going to be sunny and hot, back up to 90 with winds increasing from the west 5 to 15.
2: We've got some clouds outside. South breeze now at 9. Our temperature is at 70.
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0: Benson Boone, 106.7 WJJY. Today's Best Variety, 7:13, your Tuesday morning. We're up, we're at it, we're doing something.
1: We are. And others that are going to be up and doing something shortly, Farmers Markets, Brainerd Farmers Market at the Franklin Arts Center.
0: Right.
1: That's going to be going from 8 to 12:30, so you can swing on over there. 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
0: Good stuff. All right. 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
1: That sounds so good.
0: It right. really does.
1: Now.
0: Mm.
1: So, Chris, if you're up, we'll take breakfast.
0: Yeah.
1: Whatever sure. you want. We aren't picky.
0: No, not too picky.
1: Nope.
0: No. Ham and cheese omelet, hash browns, white toast, please.
1: Okay.
0: Yeah.
1: Extra
0: Other
1: crispy,
0: than that.
1: Crush, extra crispy on the hash browns, please.
0: Extra crispy hash brown?
1: Extra crispy.
0: Ugh. No.
1: You are not a soggy.
0: Yeah. Oh, yeah.
1: God, I just, you know, uh-huh. I don't know about you.
0: Okay. Yeah, feelings mutual.
1: Okay.
0: Rules.
2: Good morning. My name is Sarah Smith, and I am the executive director of Smiles for Jake. Here are the rules for today's contest on the Morning Mess. Remember, one win per household per month. When you win, they will mail your prize to you. So please stay on the line after the game so that we can get your address. And please, please turn your radio down when you call. And always remember to be kind and to give back to your community. You can find us at smilesforjake.org.
0: Perfect. Thank you, Sarah. 828-1067. If you would like to play the game this morning, WJJY. Good morning. Who's this?
3: This is Maggie.
0: Maggie, how you doing?
3: Doing good. How about you?
0: Could use about 12 hours of sleep. But other than that,
1: consecutively.
0: Great. Yeah.
1: Would be nice.
3: And you survived the high winds and the rain and the storm last night?
0: We did, yeah.
1: You?
3: Yes.
1: You
3: yes.
1: did. That's
3: thankfully.
1: That's yeah. good. And can we ask what city where you live?
3: Breezy.
1: You're okay. in Breezy as well. Yeah. Me yeah. too. It's okay. Yeah, it was interesting, that's for sure.
0: Mm-hmm.
1: But.
3: Yeah, very much.
1: All right, let's spin this wheel. Find your game this morning. Mm-hmm. Okay.
0: Okay, Maggie.
1: We get to play the match game. So we are going to give you this fill-in-the-blank situation, and we ask that you not shout out your answer right away. Give us a moment to fill in what we want to say, and then when we ask for your answer, we will see if you have matched either Eric or me, and if you have matched one of us, you will win that gift certificate, okay?
3: Sounds good.
1: All righty. So, let's go with this one. Blank city. Blank city.
0: Blank city.
1: Yes, C-I-T-Y. Okay? And again, this does not have to be a single word. Okay? Mm. That's a different game, so just keep that in mind. Blank yeah. city. Hmm.
0: Boy, oh boy.
1: I know.
0: Blank city.
3: It's not so easy, is it?
0: No.
1: Huh.
0: I think I've got mine.
1: Mm.
0: My confidence level that Maggie's gonna match it isn't. I don't know. It's more a reflection of my choice, not anything that you would or wouldn't do, Maggie.
1: Okay, well,
0: you have yours?
1: I'm going for I'm not going for the very first one because I don't think that would be a match, so I'm going with the second one.
0: Okay.
1: All right, Maggie, we have ours. What are you going to say?
3: This is not easy. I had two, and do you go with your first thought, or do you go with your second?
1: I

0: Yeah. And the other one I was going to say was Hill City, because that's kind of in our area, just, but that's a...
1: Yes. Oh, I wish you would have said Hill City. I'd have raked you over the coals for that one.
0: What was your other one going to be, though, Maggie?
2: Grand.
0: Okay. Grand. Well, the other one, I also was thinking Emerald City, you know, like the Wizard of...
2: Oh wow.
1: Yeah.
2: Yeah. I guess it's too early for me.
0: Well, and this was one of those, like, could have been anything. That was a crazy one. But hey, Maggie, try another time though, please, okay?
1: Thanks, Maggie.
2: You bet.
0: Okay.
2: Yeah.
0: Right. Bye.
1: See, you have a good one.
0: Thank you for trying. You too. Ugh. Yeah, that was a harder one.
1: Yep, that was a little bit difficult. 218-828-1067. If you want to play a match game, think that you can match wits with us, which I'm sorry if you feel that way. At least think on the same wavelength. That's
0: okay.
1: Scary. I don't blame people for not wanting to try this right now.
0: It is what it is. It is.
1: 218-828-1067. Want to give the old match game a try here on JJY. Right here we are. Good morning. Who's this?
3: Lori.
0: Hi, Lori. How are you?
3: Good. How are you guys doing today?
0: We're hanging in there.
1: Above ground.
0: Staying awake so far.
3: I appreciate that.
1: Yeah. So do we.
0: Mm-hmm. Okay, right. Let's try one with you here, Lori. Match game will go with body blank. Body blank.
1: Oh, no. The first thing that popped into my head,
0: not good.
1: No.
0: Okay, well.
1: I'm going to put it down anyway just for fun.
0: Okay, because that's how you roll.
1: Yep.
0: Okay. I can just imagine.
1: Uh-huh.
0: So, okay. Body blank. Oh, man. Here I'm torn between, three.
1: Well, that's great. I can barely think of two, and you're torn between three.
0: Uh-huh.
1: You can't even flip a coin if you're torn between three.
0: Okay, I'm going to do this one. Okay. All right. Are you ready? You are, because you said you're going to do it. Okay.
1: Yeah.
0: Lori, we are ready. What are you going to say? Body what?
3: Body armor.
0: Body armor. That's a good one. Now, because of Eric's cackle, I want to know what he said, but I'm guessing I can figure it out.
1: I didn't even think of body armor. I went right with body bag.
0: Yeah.
3: Ew.
1: I know.
0: Ew.
1: Yeah.
0: Yeah, that's Eric, though. Whole bag of ooh.
1: Oh. Yeah.
0: And I went...
1: Maybe if I went with body armor, there wouldn't have been the body bag.
0: Maybe, huh?
1: Yeah.
0: Right. And I went with body suit.
1: Body suit.
0: But the other one I was going to say was Body Works, because, well, they're an advertiser with us. And but I... So we're not doing so hot here today.
1: Yeah, it's...
0: Lori, your answer was amazing. It was very, very good, too.
1: Yeah, it is no reflection on you at all, Lori.
0: No.
1: No, we got to look in the mirror on these.
0: Well,
3: next person that calls is going to get at you guys.
1: Oh, you think so?
0: Well,
1: I like your confidence in it. Okay.
0: We'll see.
1: All right, Lori, thanks so much.
0: Yes.
1: Try again soon, all right? Thanks for calling.
0: Thank you.
1: Okay, well, Lori said the next one's going to win. We'll find out. JJY, who's this?
4: Alan B.
1: Alan.
4: Okay.
0: Alan, you are our... Alan, you are our only hope.
4: I'm going to try. I would have got the first one. I would have been New York City.
0: Would it? Oh, yeah. Man.
4: Yeah. I know.
0: Okay. Well.
4: Let's give it a go.
1: Okay.
0: Ready for this one?
1: I'm ready.
0: Let's go with this one. Grape blank. Grape blank.
1: Grape blank.
0: Yep. Grape blank.
1: Huh. What in the tarnation? Wake up, Alan.
0: Alan, get up.
4: I had to get away from the radio.
0: The rooster's crowing. Get up.
4: That's right.
1: Jeez, that's a first.
0: Was that a real rooster?
4: That was a guess. Yeah, it was. Yep.
1: What's his name?
0: What's the rooster's name?
4: Oh, we have too many. We don't name them.
0: Mm. Oh.
4: Maybe chicken leg or something like that. Okay. Chicken wing.
0: Just name it Kevin. Just name it Kevin.
4: Hey, Kevin. I like that. I think we'll do that.
0: What's the name of my

0: sister's turkey, so I like that. Kevin,
1: real quick fun fact. We did go to Toy Story 5 last night.
0: Did you?
1: And there was a pig in there called Jimmy Dean.
0: Really?
1: Yeah.
0: No.
1: That was great.
0: That's fantastic.
1: That was awesome.
2: That's awesome.
1: That was the funniest part of the movie.
0: That's great.
1: Not really.
0: That's funny.
1: If that was the funniest part of the movie.
0: Really?
1: Wah, wah, wah.
0: It really wasn't that great?
1: Like 3 out of 10, maybe. It was not that great.
0: Oh, I'm sorry.
1: I know. Okay, grape blank.
0: Grape blank.
1: We're digressing.
2: Okay, I've got
1: here.
2: Yep.
1: Oh, okay.
2: I'm ready.
0: Okay.
1: All right. One of these is going to win. I think Lori was completely accurate when she said the next caller is going to win.
0: Okay.
1: Alan, it's all on your shoulders here.
0: Grape.
1: All
0: right. Grape what?
2: Let's go simple. Grape juice.
0: Grape juice.
1: Kidding me? Grape juice?
2: No. Come on.
1: I said grape jelly.
0: Oh, that's a good one.
1: Grape jelly.
2: Oh, that's easy too.
0: That was a good one. Well.
2: Contest.
0: I said grape juice.
1: Yes.
0: Yes.
1: Oh.
0: That's a good thing because the other one I was going to say.
1: Was grape poupon?
0: No.
2: Pardon me. I didn't have any grape poupon. But of course.
0: Would you have any grape poupon?
1: No.
0: No.
1: Wasn't it?
0: No. It was grape soda for some reason. But
1: grape
0: no.
1: soda?
0: Grape pop.
1: Grape soda. Grape pop.
0: Yeah.
1: Ran out of peas there.
0: Didn't Crush have a grape soda? Grape pop? Like they orange and grape? Yeah. Well, no. Well, I went with grape juice.
1: Yeah.
0: So, there it is, Alan. Finally, yes, Lori was right. Alan wins today.
1: Yeah.
0: All right, Alan, it's a $15 gift certificate to Dunmire's coming your way, okay?
2: Perfect. You got my info. So
0: we do.
1: Indeed. All right. Well done, Alan.
2: Yeah. Have a good day, guys.
1: You too.
0: Say hi to Kevin. Okay. Bye.
1: All right. Nice job, Alan. Winner of that Dudmeyer certificate here. Match game.
0: Oh,
1: it was a little bit too stressful.
0: It's all good. We're good. Plenty of time.
1: Yeah.
0: Having fun here on a tired Tuesday.
1: Tired Tuesday is right.
0: It's okay.
1: 106.7 WJJY.
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0: Going to become sunny today and a warm one, 86, southwest wind 5 to 15. Partly cloudy skies redevelop for the overnight down to 62. Partly sunny Wednesday and late in the afternoon, a passing shower or thunderstorm could develop. The high again, 86, with south wind 5 to 15. It'll be sunny and hot on Thursday, back up to 90 with winds from the west this time, 5 to 15.
1: South wind now at 5. We're clearing up a little bit. A few clouds out there. Still 71 right now.
0: Game on. Hey, we mentioned this a couple of days ago, but Cross Lake Area Library having their summer book sale Thursday and Friday this week. 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So if you're interested in picking up a summer book, you know, that you can read out there on the pontoon, on the dock, under the shade, whatever, you'll be helping to support the library. Sales will benefit that. So great place to go. 10 to 3, Cross Lake Community Center on Thursday and Friday.
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0: Morning Mess with Eric and Tess, 106.7 WJJY, Lake Area's best variety. And when it comes to a variety of vehicles, that lot is full over at Tanner Motors. And Jeff O'Bricky, you got a couple to sell.
1: Hey, good morning, guys. How you doing?
2: We're doing good.
0: Good.
1: Yeah, if I talk to you and I hear some snoring, I'll know why. You guys were up late, and I was up there with you. And I'll tell you, I appreciate the excellent coverage and on the severe weather in the Lake Erie. I'll tell you, when it's so accurate that when you say it's on Highway 18 and 25, and that's about 5 miles by the crow flies, I got all my patio furniture, looked at my watch, and I'm telling you, it hit the wind and the rain, and couldn't have been more accurate. So it saves you a lot of headaches to know a little peace of mind. But yeah. So appreciate you guys.
2: Thank you.
1: But, here we are, you know, down the last day of June, and we got a little better weather today, so why not come out to Tanner Motors? And I'll tell you, in celebration of America's 250th birthday event, you know, we're going on through the day, and we need a few more trucks, and trucks are the big thing here at Tanner Motors, and what a better truck than America's favorite truck, Ram 1500. 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And Brandon, cars are nice and clean from the rain. And again, can't thank you guys enough for staying up late, and hope you have a good nap later today.
0: Yeah.
2: Awesome. Thanks a lot, Jeff. We appreciate it.
1: See you guys.
2: See ya. Jeff O'Bricky at Tanner Motors in Brainerd.
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0: It's Jelly Roll 106.7 WJJY, today's best variety morning mess with Eric and Tess. Unofficially, approval to yawn all day today.
1: Is that it?
0: I'm declaring it right now. It's okay to yawn. You're not going to do it now? You got one coming on? No? Okay. Right. Fine. Look at you. Can't believe it. You're holding it together so well.
1: Very hard when anybody says it. I kind of sometimes have to.
0: Even just, that's right. Even if somebody just says the word yawn.
1: Sometimes.
0: Not all the time, though.
1: We're good.
0: Baiting the hook here by saying yawn. And there it is. Yes, we got her to yawn.
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0: Day's looking good here as we look outside. The sun has peeked through. JJY meteorologist Stu Muck joining the mess. Good morning, Stu.
8: 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Morning, Tess.
1: Good morning, Stu. How are you?
8: I'm good. How about you?
1: Oh, you know, we're just holding our own.
8: It's the most productive day of the week.
1: That's not going to happen today.
0: Not today.
1: Today, this building.
8: Oh, come on.
1: This building is going to be interesting.
0: Sales is going to have to pull more than their own weight today to even it out today.
1: That's possible, but that's all right. It's what we do. It was exciting. It was a very exciting night. It's the latest most of us have probably stayed up in like a long, long time.
0: Day and a half, probably. Saturday night was late for you, too.
1: Saturday night was interesting. Friday night.
0: Right. Yes. All right, but as we look at today and the rest of the week, Stu, at least today we're looking pretty good. Tomorrow we might get a little bumpy again.
8: We might get some rain again, yes, and then it'll get hot, and there could be a bit of rain again as we head toward the end of the week. And even the weekend ahead, talked about it last time, it's not going to rain all weekend. But there will be rain chances, and there may be thunderstorms developing through the course of the weekend. So be weather aware. Pay attention. Conditions are still changing. The atmosphere very unstable, and it has to do with low pressure way up into Canada. A cool front that's pushed into western Minnesota, kind of stationary right now. A warm front north of Minnesota up into southern Canada. The radar still indicating some rain east of the St. Croix River Valley now, and then down toward the Mississippi Valley on the Minnesota-Wisconsin border. That activity diminishing, dissipating as the morning has progressed and will dry up. But then I expect that we'll see that low-pressure system in Canada extend another front our way, and tomorrow some rain chance. Possibility midday, more likely in the afternoon, later afternoon toward evening. There may be showers, and there could be thunderstorm development in the area. I'd expect it to get very warm after that, back up around 90 Thursday. And yet another frontal boundary builds in from the west. So by later Thursday into Friday, some more rain chances, showers, possible thunderstorms around. Temperatures staying warm, above normal, right through the end of the week. Right through the weekend into next week, our normal should be 80. We'll be in the 80s all the way into next week, so a full week away. Today, some morning clouds, but sunshine will break through even more, about 86 with the southwest winds 5 to 15. Overnight, becoming partly cloudy, down to 62, south winds 5 to 15. Partly sunny Wednesday, scattered shower early, more likely showers, even thunderstorms later in the afternoon. Our high at 86, the south winds at 5 to 15. The rain chance ends in the night Wednesday. Sunny, hot Thursday, more likely 90, as winds become southwest at 5. Partly sunny and 70 right now. We are seeing a south breeze at about 5. The barometer a little unsteady, dropping at 29.68. There's a major fish feeding period, 12:15 to 2:15. A minor, 6:30 to 7:30 tonight.
0: There it is.
1: Thanks, Stu.
8: Sure.
1: Wow.
0: What?
1: You see a stupid criminal of the week.
0: Oh?
1: Well, yeah. Fight over a plate of meatballs. Landed, well, two people shot. Dude in jail. June 20th.
0: Meatballs, you say?
1: Yep. Here we are. Mm. This is what we've come to, people.
0: Swedish meatballs, at least?
1: I don't know.
0: Huh.
1: Yeah. June 20th, shooting stemmed from an argument over a groomsman eating meatballs with his hands. Okay, so a woman, the cousin of the bride, was in the kitchen area when she saw the groomsman do this. Told him
8: stuff
1: to
8: stuff it in the meatballs.
1: Yeah, told him to use a plate, so he punched her.
0: Oh.
1: Real gentleman there.
0: Hmm.
1: So her brother-in-law intervened.
0: Yeah.
1: And then meatball hands then shot both of them. Yep.
8: Well.
1: You go, meatball. She was shot in the arm and shoulder, and her brother-in-law took it in the back of the neck.
0: Oh.
1: Jeez. The shooter, known to some as Boog.
0: Oh, good
1: real
0: grief.
1: Real Boog. Walked out of the kitchen, took off on foot. The two shooting victims were taken to an area hospital for treatment. Police later caught and arrested 41-year-old Thomas Boog Williams, who, by the way, was a convicted felon. Oh. That's the guy to invite to your
8: wedding. How'd you get the firearm? What?
1: Uh-huh. Mm. How did that work?
0: Was he part of the wedding party?
1: I don't know.
0: Was he there for security purposes?
1: I don't know. Mm. Did he break in just eat the meatballs? I don't know.
8: Can't we all just get along?
1: The things we do to avoid the chicken dance at a wedding, I guess, is, you know.
0: He's just probably trying to save on dishes.
1: Dishes, maybe. But, okay, so someone tells you to get a plate. And you shoot them.
0: Yeah.
8: Makes perfect sense.
1: Well, first of all, you punched her. You punched her for saying, use a plate. How dare you ask me to use a plate? How dare you ask me to be a civilized human being?
0: Why in situations like this, when you describe part of the story where they just picked up a meatball with his hands and then somebody asked him to use a plate, why do I automatically just drift around the building thinking there's an individual here that would do that exact same thing, minus the punching and shooting?
1: Oh, because there's heathens that work here. I don't know.
0: Yeah.
1: And we all are picturing the same person.
0: Yeah, we are.
1: We are definitely picturing the same person.
0: Yep. But he or she would not be throwing hands.
1: No, never.
0: Also wouldn't be using a plate.
1: But that's true. That is true.
0: But so, yeah, the punch first and then the firearm.
1: Yeah. Maybe she didn't say please. Please use a plate.
0: Mm.
1: Kids, your mom always tells you, say please. You never know. If you don't say please, what could happen?
0: Well.
1: Jeez.
0: Guess he's not going to be at the next wedding.
1: Nope. Maybe for a few weddings.
0: Mm-hmm.
8: That's probably going to have to spend a little time.
1: Yeah. Attempted murder in a couple of... You shot two people. God. You dummy.
0: That's why I asked what kind of meatballs.
1: If it were Swedish, it would. I don't know. It would be Swedish.
0: Because then there would be a plate because it'd be the mashed potatoes and the.
1: Well, yeah. And this, this definitely screams Italian.
0: So yeah, it does. I mean, moral of the story is you should serve Swedish meatballs.
1: There you go.
0: Then he uses a plate and a fork, probably.
1: Probably, and some mayonnaise.
8: Yeah, then he would have stabbed him with a fork. That wouldn't have been good.
0: Maybe he would have picked up a spoon. Instead of a fork.
1: You would have shanked them with the knife, you know. That's Now, I'm not ripping on Italians. I'm just saying, you know, there's a reputation between Italians and Swedes.
0: Oh, boy.
1: Am I stereotyping
0: much? Glad I am out of that.
1: I'm just saying.
0: Both sides of
1: that. I might know some Italians, and I might know some Swedes, and I might know that there could be slight difference in what how they handle things. Just saying.
0: So you're saying.
1: Yes, I am.
0: I'm not going to.
1: Is anybody going to argue with me?
0: I don't think
1: so. If you'd like to argue, you go ahead right now and call me.
0: Because there might be a punch or a shot involved.
1: Not on my end.
0: Not that kind
8: just
0: of punch.
8: Going to go off. Watch
0: or
8: out.
0: That kind of shot.
1: No, I'm just kidding.
0: Huh.
1: Anyway, there's your dumb criminal for the day.
0: That's silly. Sticking with the protein, there's a chef that claims you should never cook your burgers on a grill.
1: Why? I caught wind of this. What's
8: they dry
1: this?
8: Out.
0: Yep, that's it, Stu.
1: Because the fat.
0: All the fat drips
1: drains.
0: Down. You'll lose the fat and all the deliciousness. Yep. Outside doesn't get caramelized. You lose all that flavor.
8: Yep.
1: But now.
8: And they're just chewy.
0: Yeah.
1: But I told you guys how the other day how, you know, it's been a long time since I'd had a charcoal grill burger.
0: Yep.
1: Well, that got back to an Italian that I know. And so he was on a mission and he's like, all right, I'm making you one.
0: Okay.
1: And it was so good.
0: Right.
1: And it wasn't dried out. It was so good.
0: So how do you, if you were given the option of the level of doneness for your burger, what would you pick?
1: I'm a medium well on a burger.
0: Medium well?
1: Yes, but a steak has to be medium rare. Yeah.
0: Why medium well on a burger?
1: Because I want it cooked in, like, I don't want to eat raw hamburger.
0: So you understand.
8: Raw beef is the best.
1: No, it is not, in my opinion, humble as it is.
0: Humble.
8: Uh-huh.
0: So you're saying steak medium rare.
1: Yeah.
0: Burger medium well.
1: Yeah, at least medium to medium well, yeah.
0: No pink.
1: There can be some pink.
0: So medium.
1: But not
0: still.
1: Not as rare as a steak. I would enjoy a steak.
0: Why is that?
1: There's
0: if you're okay with a steak medium rare.
1: Quoting somebody that might be in the room, it's a texture thing.
0: Okay, fair point. Get it. Okay, that I understand.
8: Huh.
1: There.
8: Huh.
1: Okay. Yeah.
0: And there was still, it was still juicy and medium well.
1: Yeah. It was juicy enough for me.
0: Wow.
1: Yeah.
0: That's impressive.
1: It was good.
0: Kudos to the Italian for pulling that off.
1: Uh-huh.
0: That's, yeah.
1: Yeah, it was good. It's just
8: watched it very carefully.
1: And it was just to have that charcoal taste to it, you know?
0: Yeah.
1: A little bit of that. But then again, those smash burgers with the crispy ends around the side are still, you know, on the good old...
0: Blackstone
1: is good too. It could go for another one of those, but
0: there's
1: basically I could go for anything that anybody else cooks. What it comes down to.
8: Yeah, there's the winner.
1: Yeah.
0: Okay, a few other things on this list of things you should never grill: filet mignon.
1: Oh,
0: don't grill your filet. Doesn't have enough fat.
8: Too hot.
0: Yep, doesn't have enough fat for the grill. Usually pretty thick. Hard to make sure that you're cooking them the way you want them when you're using the flame.
1: This says most types of fish, including salmon. No, you put those on one of those planks, on a cedar plank.
8: On a plank, yes.
0: Yep, they're talking about strictly right on the grates.
1: Oh, Okay, well.
0: So the plank, yeah.
1: Okay.
0: Get that. Pizza is also on the list. To try to find a grill that cooks them pizza. Evenly.
1: That would be tough.
8: Yep. Not easy.
0: No. Pork chops. Yep, you're losing all the delicious fat, so they say keep those in a pan. Here's something that I didn't think about. Shish kebabs.
1: Why? I thought shish kebabs were only for the grill.
0: Well, they are. So here's the thing, though. You're not supposed to put them on the same skewer. You have a veggie skewer and a meat skewer.
1: Yeah, that
0: because
1: makes sense.
0: The meat takes a little bit longer to cook.
8: And the veggies all pull apart and get black. And,
0: right.
8: Oh.
1: Gotcha. That makes sense.
0: So
1: okay.
0: The more conventional shish kebab would be a veggie skewer and then a protein skewer.
1: Do you guys, if you do that, if you marinate your meat for shish kebabs, do you also marinate your
0: vegetables? That's a personal question.
1: Do you marinate your vegetables?
8: No, the veggies just get cut and put on.
1: Okay. You don't baste your veggies either with anything then, is what you're saying? No?
8: Okay. You're making Eric uncomfortable.
1: That's on him.
0: There's a... We use a marinade where we are marinating both the vegetables and and the meat together. So it's the same marinade.
1: Okay, and then you put them all, but you separate skewer them. Or you don't, but now you will.
0: So what we don't even skewer them. It's just more of a put them on like a grill sheet.
1: Oh, yeah.
0: But we cook them together, which we probably shouldn't do. Because, the veggies don't take as long to cook.
1: That's true.
0: But
1: there are some veggies that has a nice little char on them.
0: Yeah.
1: They're good, but not too much char. Then it's like, pff, yuck.
0: Right.
1: Did you like that there?
0: A little bit too far.
1: Sorry.
0: Favorite vegetable on the grill?
1: Ooh.
0: Uh-huh.
1: Oh.
8: Yep.
1: Peppers are good.
0: Peppers. I'd go asparagus.
1: Ooh.
0: Now,
1: I don't know if I've had that in a while. That would be good. Now you got me thinking. Why are we talking food when I'm hungry?
0: I know. You only have an hour left and you can get some breakfast somewhere.
8: You'll be fine.
0: What about you, Stu? Do you not, you just bypass the veggies and put more meat on your
8: plate? Pretty much, yeah. It's meat.
1: Meat.
8: Or my tinfoil packet of chopped up potatoes and chunks of garlic and onion and about a stick of butter.
0: We have not made those
1: carrots,
0: forever.
1: If you put baby carrots.
0: Yes.
1: Even onions, yes, and potatoes. We got to go, Stu, because I'm going to go get something to eat.
0: All right, Stu, we'll chat tomorrow.
8: All right, catch you then.
1: Thank you.
0: All right, it's 106.7 WJJY, Brainerd Baxter in Pequot Lakes.
3: From ABC News. I'm Sherry Preston. A life-threatening heat dome planted over the Midwest is moving east, putting at least 160 million Americans under some sort of weather advisory or warning today.
9: In the Midwest, the feel-like temperature topping 100 degrees from Kansas City to Chicago. That extreme heat spreading east with more than 150 million Americans under heat alerts. Philadelphia, New York, and Boston expecting heat index readings of 100 degrees or more for several days.
3: ABC's Lana Moyes, ABC's Melissa Adan has more on the drought and wind-driven wildfires in the West.
10: Nearly 40 large wildfires are currently burning across 9 states. In Utah, the city of Beaver canceling its July 4th celebrations amid the blazes. The state's Cottonwood Fire, the largest in the country, already growing to more than 146 square miles, roughly the size of the city of Philadelphia. Shane Gadbaugh's ski resort largely devastated by the fire.
11: It's bad. It's like a war zone.
10: With new blazes exploding by the day.
3: 3 firefighters killed in Utah fires over the weekend. After President Trump said the Iranians had called him asking for more ceasefire talks in Doha, envoys Steve Witkoff and Jared Kushner flew there, where the Iranians now say there are no face-to-face meetings, only discussions with mediators. Here's ABC security contributor Mick Mulroy.
12: That's a 2-hour flight between Tehran and Doha, so there's no excuse for the Iranians not to show up. That's just one of another reasons why they aren't taking this MOU seriously. They still control the Strait of Hormuz. They're still firing at commercial vessels, and they won't even show up to negotiations to get into a framework for a nuclear discussion. A
3: couple of big rulings expected from the Supreme Court today, including one on birthright citizenship. There's a search underway for a suspect in an explosion at an apartment in Monaco that injured 3, including a Ukrainian tycoon. This is ABC News.
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3: The death toll in Venezuela from last week's quakes, more than 1,700 people, but thousands are still missing. ABC's James Longman is there.
16: The devastation is near absolute. Either every building completely demolished or very badly damaged. Rescue crews are still picking through the rubble. There is hope here that maybe, possibly, survivors might be found. A real danger, though, of unstable buildings coming down on these ongoing rescue operations, but increasingly now, with more bodies being pulled out, this is a recovery operation.
3: Two federal agencies are investigating aviation incidents that occurred within hours of each other and within the same airspace.
17: The first involved a JetBlue aircraft that hit a drone as it approached New York's JFK.
18: You said you collided?
19: Yep, it hit us right above the cockpit.
17: The plane landed safely, but the FBI wants to know who was operating that drone. A few hours later, a helicopter pilot radioed JFK controllers about a near miss.
20: It was just one of the remote-controlled airplanes, a big one. At 500 feet.
17: The FAA is looking into that incident. All the audio from ATC.com. Jim Ryan, ABC News.
3: A new program could let older adults on Medicare qualify to pay $50 per month out of pocket for GLP-1 weight loss drugs. Beauty retailer Sephora is the latest to offer quiet hours. The idea of limiting sensory triggers in stores by doing things like turning down music and adjusting in-store screens could help those with neurodivergencies. I'm Sherry Preston, ABC News.
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1: From the Brainerd Now Newsroom, I'm Tess Taylor. Powerful storms made their way across central Minnesota Monday morning and last night, prompting a number of severe thunderstorm warnings and tornado warnings. In Cass and Crow Wing counties, the first tornado warning was issued at 11:36 a.m. for Gull Lake, Nisswa, and Pequot Lakes. A second tornado warning was issued shortly after for Pine River, Breezy Point, Crosby, and the Cross Lake areas. Tornado sirens could be heard in numerous locations on separate occasions, including in Brainerd. However, the city itself was not within a tornado warning issued by the National Weather Service in Duluth. More storms moved through late last night, and any damage from those storms are being assessed. The late storms also included severe thunderstorm and tornado warnings. No confirmations of any touchdowns have been made at this time. The investigation into former police chief Brian O'Hara's misconduct in the city's cost taxpayers more than $100,000. The city of Minneapolis hired the law firm Forsgren Fisher to investigate allegations that O'Hara had sexual relationships with police employees. According to the Minnesota Star Tribune, the firm found O'Hara knowingly interfered with the investigation by deleting evidence. However, it could not prove that O'Hara had romantic relationships with subordinates. The final cost will likely be higher than reported because attorneys continued working on the case into May. And GOP-endorsed candidate for Governor Kendall Qualls is not fazed about his running mate's role in the January 6th insurrection attempt on Capitol Hill. Businessman Brian Nicholson was pictured on the grounds outside the U.S. Capitol on the day that hundreds of Trump supporters broke into the building. He confirmed that he was at the scene but left when things turned violent. Meanwhile, Qualls claimed that his running mate voluntarily told him about his presence at the January 6th incident. He added that it is not an issue for him. That's news at this hour from the Brainerd Now Newsroom. I'm Tess Taylor.
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1: Extremes. A British policeman has been hailed as a hero after helping to save the life of an American officer while on holiday in Nashville. Off-duty Sergeant Taylor Johansson had just arrived in the Tennessee city when he saw local officer Peter Kinsey being assaulted by a man on the side of the road. The officer from Ashford, Kent, was driving down the I-440 exit ramp around 8 p.m. on May 7th in his rented Jeep Wrangler and immediately stopped to help. He says that the American officer was being assaulted by a 43-year-old pedestrian who even managed to grab the officer's gun and fire around while it was holstered. Rushing into action, the Brit tackled the suspect and managed to keep him restrained until Officer Kinsey was able to taser and handcuff him. We had been out of the airport for about 10 minutes, said the 34-year-old Englishman. I was driving on the exit ramp. I saw the police car parked up and I could see two people fighting on the floor. I stopped my car to see what was going on. The suspect was on top of the officer and he was headbutting him, punching him, biting him. He decided to jump on top of him and was able to pull him off and hold him down while his girlfriend Emily, who was also a constable in England, called the local police and asked for backup. I hadn't really thought about it, to be honest. It was only really afterwards when I realized the gravity of what was going on, Sergeant Johansson told SWNS News. Natural instinct kicked in, and it was that fight or flight. Officer Kinsey reported he saw the pedestrian walking along the exit ramp and went to check on him after his commands to stop were ignored. But as he approached, the stranger started to attack him, pinning the cop face down for about 6 minutes in a traumatic ordeal. Body cam footage shows the tense struggle before Sergeant Johansson, who works in the community safety unit for the Kent Police, runs in asking, "Are you okay?" And Kinsey has credited Sergeant Johansson with saving his life. It's probably the closest near-death experience I can say I have had and probably the most traumatic. It's very scary. I knew he was going for my gun. The English couple were visiting the city on a 6-day trip to see Johansson's sister and some of the local attractions. This was supposed to be a relaxing holiday away from my children, but it started off quite the opposite. It was a bit like divine intervention. It was definitely the right place at the right time, and I'm glad it was me, he said. Johansson was then invited to the Metropolitan Nashville Police Department station to meet the officers, including Police Chief John Drake and Officer Kinsey and his wife. The department gifted him challenge coins, a police blanket, and he is being sent an engraved watch, which usually goes to officers who have served 30 years as a special thank you. The Kent officer of 9 years has since returned home a hero and is remaining in touch with some of his new officer pals here in the States. You are police officer all of the time, he said, whether you are on holiday or not.
0: Wow.
1: It's pretty cool, huh?
0: Yeah.
1: Right place, right time. No kidding. Anyway, that's your happy headlines here on this Tuesday morning. We'll get to your forecast from Stu in a moment. Right now, Eric Grant's in with his sports shorts.
0: Thank you. Portland Trailblazers acquiring Ja Morant from the Grizzlies yesterday. Morant averaging 19.5 points in just 20 games this last season. He's only played 79 games over the last 3 years due to injuries and off-the-court issues. pair of World Cup favorites are out of the tournament. Paraguay shocking Germany in a penalty shootout to make the round of 16. Morocco, same thing against the Netherlands. Elsewhere, Brazil held off Japan 2-1 to wrap up Monday's slate of chaotic games. Round of 32 knockout stage continues with three more matches today. Ivory Coast and Norway clash, France versus Sweden, and Mexico kicks off in front of their home crowd against Ecuador. Twins down the Astros 5-4 to take the series opener in Houston. They'll get back at it tonight, that game on Cool 103.5. Lynx looking to stay hot. They've won back-to-back games, five of their last six, preparing for their next matchup in New York City on Friday against the Liberty. That's been a look at your sports. I'm Eric Grant. 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
8: Expect some morning clouds, but more sun returns today. The high at about 86. The southwest wind at 5 to 15. Becoming partly cloudy, falling to 62 overnight. South winds 5 to 15. A slight chance of rain early. Partly sunny, warm tomorrow. More likely some showers or thunderstorms later in the afternoon. About 86 with the south winds. Thursday, sunny, hot. More like 90. I'm JJY meteorologist Stu Mock.
0: Thank you, Stu. We've got a partly sunny sky now this morning. South breeze at 7, temperature at 72.
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0: 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And did we mention that's going to be a business cash call?
1: Ooh.
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1: And it's up to you if you want to share it with coworkers or not.
0: That's totally
1: your discretion.
0: Totally.
1: Yeah.
0: Big decision on your
1: business
0: there.
1: Cash call with Zeke after 10 here at JJY.
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0: All righty, we are getting ready for Totally Useless Trivia. That'll be coming up here in just a little bit. But right now, look at your forecast. Today, we're talking about sunny skies. It's going to be brief.

0: Breezy, the high 86, southwest wind 5 to 15. It'll become partly cloudy overnight tonight, down to 62. Wednesday, partly sunny. There is a small chance for a late afternoon shower or possible thunderstorm again. The high 86. Let's not get too worried about it now. The south wind at 5 to 15. Get your sleep in today. Sunny and hot on Thursday, up to 90. And we'll see increasing winds from the west, 5 to 15.
1: What's this sleep you speak of?
0: I know. It's the elusive sleep.
1: South wind at 8. We've got sunshine and 73 now.
0: Here's Selena Gomez. Same old sleep. I mean love.
1: Oh.
0: 106.7 WJJY.

0: Selena Gomez, 106.7 WJJY. Today's best variety morning mess with Eric and Tess. It's 8:29. Sunshine this morning, so we're going to enjoy that while we have it.
1: Yes, we are. Because sunshine on our shoulders makes us happy.
0: Why is everything a song with you?
1: Because when the spirit moves you, Eric, you should sing a little song.
0: No. Old MacDonald.
1: Whatever.
0: No.
1: E-I-E-I-O it up, buddy.
2: Now another useless fact.
0: It is time to play Totally Useless Trivia.
1: And this time round, we're playing for a $15 gift certificate to Turtletown Books and Gifts in Nisswa.
0: I had a tiny turtle. Okay.
1: Go for it.
0: No.
1: Continue.
0: His name was Tiny Tim. Yeah. I put him in the bathtub to see if he could swim.
1: Tim, yeah.
0: Drank up all the water. Gulp, gulp, gulp. He ate up all the soap. Nom, nom, nom, nom, nom. And then the tiny turtle had bubbles in his throat.
1: Oh, okay. Very good.
0: That's why I don't sing.
1: Why not?
0: Sorry about
1: beautiful.
0: That.
1: It was
0: no,
1: beautiful.
0: No, it was not.
1: It really was.
0: No, no. Disagree.
1: All right. Well, we're going to ask a totally useless trivia question here in a moment, and then we're going to take your calls at 828-1067. You want to take a guess at it. If you happen to be the first one through with the right answer, you are going to win that trip to Turtletown Books and Gifts in Nisswa. Okay?
0: Yeah.
1: Let's go through some rules, though, first. We can all recover from that beautiful tune.
0: Doki Jogi.
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0: Perfect.
1: Thank you, Joey.
0: Thank you, Joey.
1: Here is today's question. 72% of women surveyed said it is a huge turnoff if a guy does this on a first date. What do you think this is? Okay. 72% of women say it is a huge turnoff if a guy does this on a first date. If you want to take a guess, call us 828-1067 and you could be going to Turtletown. 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
0: 72%?
1: 72%.
0: Interesting. Okay. Let's get some guesses here. Caller number one.
4: Is the answer chew with his mouth open?
1: Chew with his mouth open is a great guess, but it's not the right answer. Thank you. Oh.
0: Thanks.
1: Thank you. Thank you. Yeah. That'd be a good one for some of us here. Be like, yep, and no.
0: Hard pass.
1: Yeah.
0: Thanks for dinner.
1: Yeah, I gotta go.
0: Okay.
1: 828-1067. Give us a call if you wanna take a shot at it.
0: When you said going out to eat for seafood.
1: Yeah, I didn't need to see your seafood. No. Thank you very much.
0: 218-828-1067. Caller number two. Good morning. Do you have a guess for us?
5: Yes. Stay on their phone or keep answering their phone or text.
0: Yeah.
1: Nope. Nothing to do with the phone.
0: Thanks.
1: Thank you.
0: Okay.
1: Nope.
0: That also would probably be quite the flag.
1: Yeah.
0: I mean, if they can't be laser focused on you and getting to know you.
1: Right. Is something else more important than why are we here?
0: Exactly.
1: Home slice.
0: Yeah. Caller three.
4: Is it that he doesn't offer to pay?
1: Oh.
0: Oh. What's wrong with going Dutch? No.
1: Not on a first date.
0: Not on a first
1: date. Sorry. That is not very chivalrous. That's a good answer, but it's not the right one. Thank you. Payorama. Not that
0: I wouldn't even dream of that.
1: I think some people wouldn't, but I think the person who asks the person out is the one who should pay, whether it's him or her. But the person, if she asked you out, she should pay. But
0: I wouldn't let that happen.
1: I know you wouldn't.
0: No.
1: I like that. That's very
0: caller four.
6: Hi.
1: Hi.
6: Would it be ogling at other women there?
1: Ogling at other women. Yeah, that would be a definite bye-bye. No, that's not the right answer.
0: Not it.
1: It's a good one, but not the right one.
0: Especially if you go to the owl sanctuary.
1: Right.
0: It'd be a tough first date, though.
1: Why would you take someone to the owl sanctuary?
0: I don't know.
1: That is just You ain't there for the wings. You all know it.
0: Right.
1: I mean, as beautiful as the wings may be.
0: Like, right. Oh, caller number five.
7: Is it talks about his ex?
1: Oh, that's good. But no.
0: No, not it.
1: No.
0: Thanks for the call.
1: That's a red flag, though, for dang sure.
0: Right.
1: 72% of women surveyed said it is a huge turnoff if a guy does this on a first date. Okay.
0: We had caller six now.
1: You betcha.
0: Right. What's your guess?
8: Oh, is it order for her?
1: Order for her.
8: Oh. Like a drink or food or whatever.
0: Right. Right.
1: Nope, that is not the answer, though. But thank you.
0: Thanks.
1: Mm-hmm.
0: That is one of the oddest.
1: That is the weirdest thing.
0: I mean, I get the fact of wanting to be the gentleman and like lead.
1: Yeah.
0: But to tell them what they're going to drink and or what they're going to eat doesn't seem like the move, really.
1: Right. Unless she says, I would like to have this steak and this sit-it. And he says, okay, I'll get that for you, you know.
0: Right.
1: But not that, oh, and she's going to have a salad with grilled chicken and light dressing. I'll be like, excuse me, I want the damn burger with cheese and extra mayo. Suck it up, buttercup.
0: Oh.
1: All right, anyway.
0: Call her seven.
9: Well, we're going to say body odor.
1: Oh, body odor. Body odor.
0: Yeah.
1: That's a good one, but not body odor.
0: Okay, thanks.
1: Thank you. 72% of women surveyed said it's a huge turnoff if a guy does this on a first date. Does this.
0: Caller eight.
10: Uses a coupon.
1: Uses a coupon. Nope, not uses a coupon.
0: Oh, what's wrong with using a coupon?
1: I don't think there's anything wrong with using a coupon.
0: I maybe get the first date aspect of it. I
1: would seem like, are you being cheap?
0: Right. Or would it be he's being frugal?
1: I don't say frugal. I say he's being smart. And I say here's a man who knows how because he saves his money for other things.
0: And what if it's, you know, he has a coupon or something like that for dinner and then you go out for a nice dessert somewhere or drinks afterwards. It's not like...
1: I'm sorry.
0: Yeah, it's kind of
1: my mama
0: thrifty.
1: Raised me to be thrifty and smart with my money, and I appreciate a man who is smart with his money and not stupid. So there you go.
0: Yeah, okay. Caller That's eight, right. Your guess?
1: Nine.
0: Nine.
11: Hello.
1: Hi.
11: How about talks about his mother?
1: Talks about his mother.
0: Oh, the audacity.
1: No.
0: Another woman? Jeez.
1: No, it is
0: not the mama.
1: Not the mama. It is not talks about his mother, but that's a good one.
0: Okay.
1: Not the mama.
11: Okay,
1: thank you.
0: Yeah. Huh.
1: 72% of women surveyed said it's a huge turnoff if a guy does this on a first date. One more call before
0: here we go, caller 10.
12: Hi. I was thinking about being a braggart.
1: Oh. Nope, that is not it either.
0: No.
1: That's a good one, but nope, not that either.
0: This is more of something that people could consider a bad habit, too.
1: Yeah, bad habit, a smelly habit.
0: Uh-huh. Mm-hmm. Kind of gets everywhere. Odor tough to get out of anything and everything.
1: Permeates.
0: Yeah.
1: Maybe makes your teeth a little yellow.
0: Could.
1: Don't want to kiss you. No, thank you.
0: Think that's probably going to do it.
1: Do it.
0: JJY, did you hear the hints? Do you have a guess for us?
12: Oh, shoot. I didn't hear the hint.
0: Oh.
12: I'm on time delay. And
0: got it. You want to take a guess anyway?
12: I was wondering, talking about his ex?
1: Talking about his ex. No, it is not that.
0: Nope.
1: That was yes. Thanks. Thank you for trying, though.
0: Yep.
1: Okay, that's about a 5-answer delay there.
0: Yeah. I think so.
1: That's okay. That's all right. We appreciate when people are streaming, though. That's
0: yes,
1: that's
0: we do.
1: People are streaming, and we appreciate that.
0: All right, JJY, your guess.
13: My guess would be that they're a smoker.
1: They're a smoker. Yeah, if they smoke on the first date.
0: Yeah. Save that for date number two, I guess. No schmuck on the first date.
1: I guess that's it. Very
0: Who's this?
1: Good.
13: Well, back in the day, you smoked on your first date because everybody smoked.
1: It was cool, and that wasn't as taboo as it may be.
0: Sure. Who is this?
13: This is Brad W.
1: Hi, Brad.
0: All right, Brad.
1: And if you think about it, I mean, you know, you watch some of, like, the old shows or you even watch commercials back in the day, and everybody smoked in them, and it was like nothing.
13: Exactly.
0: You almost looked odd if you didn't type thing.
1: If you even see some ads, like doctors were smoking in the office, you'd go in and visit your doctor, and they'd be smoking. It's just kind of...
13: I actually had a doctor that smoked.
1: While you were sitting...
13: That's how old I am.
0: Oh, okay.
1: Well,
13: no, not when I was sitting there. But I also remember college professors smoking during class, you know, in class.
0: Yeah.
1: Isn't that crazy? Like, you think about it now, and I mean, even just if you went into a restaurant and people, like,
0: oh my gosh.
1: I remember that, and, you know, smoking on airplanes in the back as if it made any difference.
0: Right, the no smoking section and the rest of the restaurant you could light up in. Really?
1: Yeah. That's crazy.
13: Yeah. Oh, yeah. Yeah. I've been there.
0: Yeah.
1: Crazy. Well, is this Brad W. from Bacchus?
13: Yes, it is.
1: All right, sir. Well, we have your information, so we will get this mailed to you. It is a $15 gift certificate to Turtletown Books and Gifts, so we'll get that to you, and you enjoy, okay?
13: Thank you very much.
1: Yeah,
13: thank you. Have a good day, you guys.
0: You too. Thank you.
1: Thanks for listening, Brad.
0: All right, there it is. Yeah.
1: Cool.
0: 72% say no smoking on the first date. That'd be the big old turnoff.
1: Okay. You've been told.
0: Yeah.
1: Or strongly suggested on a first date.
0: Right. Now you know. It's the Morning Mess with Eric and Tess. Weather and Lost Classic next to WJJY.
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0: And look at your weather for Walker, Merrifield, all the BLA. Here's JJY meteorologist Stu Muck.
22: Expect some morning clouds, but more sun returns today. The high at about 86. The southwest wind at 5 to 15. Becoming partly cloudy, falling to 62 overnight. South winds 5 to 15. A slight chance of rain early. Partly sunny, warm tomorrow. More likely some showers or thunderstorms later in the afternoon. About 86 with the south winds. Thursday, sunny, hot. More like 90. I'm JJY meteorologist Stu Mock.
0: Thank you much, Stu. We've got a sunny sky, south breeze at 8, temperature of 73 right now.
1: And Lost Classic?
0: So Lost Classic, this one's a little bit selfish. A, given the weather in the first couple lines of the song. And B, this was the first song ever. I'm going to make myself feel pretty old here. That's when I went to the post-high school education at the radio school. This was the first song that I ever played.
1: Really?
0: Really.
1: That you ever played.
0: First song I ever played.
1: Wow.
0: Back in 1999, Santana, Rob Thomas, Smooth, your Lost Classic at JJY.

0: Rob Thomas and Santana Smooth, Lost Classic this morning, 106.7 WJJY. Morning Mess with Eric and Tess. So, Toy Story 5 last night.
1: Yeah, tell me more. or not much to tell, apparently.
0: Well, yeah, it just wasn't, it didn't have the funny parts like I think I was going into it expecting.
1: Okay. So.
0: And it felt like a lot of different ideas kind of thrown together and hopefully making sense.
1: Okay.
0: A little bit.
1: So the storyline
0: was... The storyline was pretty good.
1: Okay.
0: You know, just very much focused on, you know, we don't play with toys anymore. It's all screens. The toys are forgotten and put away or, you know, stuffed in the garage now because everybody's got the screens that are distracting them and the devices.
1: So toys are kind of like going by the wayside.
0: A little bit.
1: A little rejected.
0: A little. Yeah.
1: Okay.
0: But yeah, it was, there was just a few different things. And, you know, the entertainment might be in the eye of the beholder. You might love it. So I'm not saying don't go see it at all.
1: Or was it because the storyline kind of hit a chord with you and was like, yeah, I don't like it. I don't like that the toys are going away. And
0: I didn't like that at all.
1: Maybe it was because reality was smacking you up in the face because art, you know what they say about it.
0: Uh-huh.
1: What do they say about it?
0: I don't know.
1: Kind of reflects the, you
0: who's
1: reality.
0: Art?
1: Yeah, well, that exactly.
0: And a baseball coach named Art. Is that who you're talking
1: Did
0: about?
1: Did you?
0: Yeah.
1: Interesting.
0: Uh-huh. Yeah, he was in a wheelchair. I'm not lying. My little league baseball coach was in a wheelchair.
1: Good for him.
0: Yes, absolutely.
1: Good for you guys.
0: It was different.
1: I'm sure it was.
0: Yeah.
1: But it probably taught you something.
0: Yeah.
1: Okay.
0: So, Toy Story 5, go ahead, watch it.
1: But you give it 3 stars out of 5 or 3 out of 10?
0: 3 out of 10.
1: Ah.
0: Yeah. There's a couple good parts in there.
1: Well, okay, so the Taylor Swift song, was that prominent in it or not till the
0: tail end? It was almost like the movie's done.
1: Yeah.
0: Let's get a song that kind of ties it together a little bit. And that's where it was thrown in at the end.
1: Like, okay.
0: I feel, and maybe she's said this, I feel like she saw the movie.
1: Oh.
0: Like a preview of it or like an advanced screening of it.
1: And then.
0: And was like, you know what? We can write this song.
1: Okay.
0: Like, I love the movie. Maybe we can, I'll call up one of my favorite songwriters and we'll
1: put
0: knock
1: together.
0: This out.
1: I wonder if that's it, because it kind of wasn't really announced or talked about until.
0: Like 2 weeks before the movie came out. Yeah.
1: I wonder if that's what it was.
0: Could be. I don't know, but worth checking out.
1: Okay.
0: I mean, it's always fun to go to the movie theater and see a movie.
1: I mean, if anything, the buttered popcorn is worth it.
0: There is that.
1: What is it going for now?
0: The popcorn?
1: Yeah.
0: Was it $8.50?
1: For a medium?
0: No.
1: Small?
0: Large. You get the free refill.
1: That's right.
0: Yeah.
1: You get a refill? God, I mean.
0: Well, yeah.
1: It's like... That's tasty.
0: I went with the whole family. I didn't just go myself.
1: I know that.
0: And eat a whole large bag of popcorn and get a refill.
1: Oh, okay.
0: Good gravy.
1: I see. I'm sorry. I'm only one person with one child, so.
0: I get it.
1: We get the, you know, we each get our own little thing.
0: We did get a little bit of a look, though, yesterday. Can I get 2 large popcorns, please? Extra butter?
1: Yeah.
0: 2?
1: Uh-huh.
0: And then.
1: Yeah.
0: They came rolling in behind me with the tickets.
1: Okay. Oh.
0: Now, yeah, the puzzle is put together. Yeah.
1: Well, so. Hey, you're being thrifty, see?
0: Right.
1: There you go.
0: All right. Going to put a bow on the show here shortly at JJY.
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0: Louis Capaldi, 106.7 WJJY. Lakes Area's best variety. Morning Mess with Eric and Tess. We got through it.
1: We did. Yes.
0: I don't know how.
1: Well.
0: Fueled by absolutely nothing.
1: It's muscle memory.
0: That could be.
1: Is it muscle memory?
0: I don't know. If that was muscle memory, though, oof.
1: We got to work out more.
0: Maybe. Or at least stretch before.
1: Stretching. That's it. Anyway.
0: Morning stretching before.
1: Anyway, though, we do we want to say a big thank you to Mace Michaels for joining us last night. And we also had Corey Hartman on during the day,
0: yeah,
1: helping us out with weather coverage. But the
0: team
1: bottom
0: players,
1: line is,
0: tell you what, man.
1: The bottom line is, if we do experience any kind of weather like that again, severe weather here through the summer, you know, you can count on us to be here. We are live and local here at JJY, and we throw switches and we cover it on our Hubbard radio station. So. We do our best to cover as best we can to keep you up to date what's going on here in our lakes area because, well, it's what we do. So
0: that's why we're here.
1: Yes.
0: And we thank you guys for trusting in us with that.
1: Yep. And feel free to share what you see when you're experiencing stuff, too, with us.
0: Sounds great. All right. Morning Mess back again tomorrow.
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4: ABC News. I'm Sherry Preston. Today is possibly the last day for the Supreme Court before summer break, and while the justices could add another day for decisions, the court is expected to pass down several more rulings on cases heard this term. Among them, President Trump's attempt to ban birthright citizenship, and as ABC's Karen Wall reports, a key question on trans women in sports.
5: The justices are set to rule on whether states can ban transgender girls from playing on girls' sports teams. 15-year-old Becky Pepper Jackson sued to overturn West Virginia. Ban.
6: I've been a girl forever, and playing on the guys' team is going backwards.
5: The state argues banning transgender girls will keep competition fair, but Becky's family says she never went through male puberty and has no physical advantage.
4: On Monday, the court agreed to allow presidents wider power to remove the heads of independent agencies. Here's ABC's Stephen Portnoy.
7: Conservatives believe that every person who's appointed by the president is acting under his authority. Now, critics say that yesterday's decision in this regard puts too much power in the hands of the president and his loyalists, that it threatens to end the deliberation of agencies such as the FTC. It could squelch and even eliminate dissent at those agencies that Congress intentionally set up with a bipartisan structure.
4: A heat dome across the Midwest is moving into the Northeast beginning today. At least 40 wildfires continue burning in the western states as well. In Venezuela, the search for trapped has shifted to a push to help those who survived the deadly quakes last week.
8: Our estimations are that approximately 680,000 children could be on their needs or on their humanitarian needs across the six states that have been affected by the earthquake.
4: That's UNICEF's Manuel Rodriguez Pumrol. The San Francisco Archdiocese has agreed to pay $395 million to settle sex abuse claims.
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1: From the Brainerd Now Newsroom, I'm Tess Taylor. Powerful storms made their way across central Minnesota Monday morning and last night, prompting a number of severe thunderstorm warnings and tornado warnings. In Cass and Crow Wing counties, the first tornado warning was issued at 11:36 a.m. for Gull Lake, Nisswa, and Pequot Lakes. A second tornado warning was issued shortly after for Pine River, Breezy Point, Crosby, and the Cross Lake areas. Tornado sirens could be heard in numerous locations on separate occasions, including in Brainerd. However, the city itself was not within a tornado warning issued by the National National Weather Service in Duluth. More storms moved through late last night, and any damage from those storms are being assessed. The late storms also included severe thunderstorm and tornado warnings. No confirmations of any touchdowns have been made at this time. Authorities are investigating a deadly single-vehicle crash in northern Minnesota. The collision happened Sunday night in Thompson Township in Carlton County. Authorities say the vehicle left a road near Thompson and Kangas Roads. Both of the car's occupants were males. One died at the scene and the other was flown to a hospital in Duluth in critical condition. Thompson Township is just outside of Cloquet. Authorities are looking into a deadly car fire in Forest Lake. That blaze was spotted Saturday night in a driveway off Northwest 5th Street and Northwest 1st Avenue. After a fire crew extinguished the flames, they found one occupant inside the vehicle. The identity of the individual is expected to be released soon by the Ramsey County Medical Examiner's Office. The case is being investigated by the Minnesota State Fire Marshal's Office. And University of Minnesota students will pay more after university leaders gave the green light to a tuition increase. The Board of Regents voted last week to approve a 3.8% tuition hike. They cite the reason for the increase due to the rising costs, inflation, and decreasing public investment. It marks the sixth consecutive year that tuition costs have gone up as university leaders approved more than $44 million in budget cuts. That's news at this hour from the Brainerd Now Newsroom. I'm Tess Taylor.
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1: Now brought to you by the MLB, we have Stu Muck's forecast for you for the Lakes area.
13: Expect some morning clouds, but more sun returns today. The high at about 86. The southwest wind at 5 to 15. Becoming partly cloudy, falling to 62 overnight. South winds 5 to 15. A slight chance of rain early. Partly sunny, warm tomorrow. More likely some showers or thunderstorms later in the afternoon. About 86 with the south winds. Thursday, sunny, hot. More like 90. I'm JJY meteorologist Stu Muck.
1: And we are experiencing lots of sunshine right now here in Brainerd and Baxter. Our pressure at 29.66. It has fallen just a bit. Southwest wind at 5 to 10 and our temperature at 76 degrees. It is 6 minutes after 9. 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
1: 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I'm Tess Taylor, and we've got a forecast coming your way in a moment, but let's talk about B-Bay and some really good bargains. 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
0: It's going to be a beautiful day in our neighborhood. Thank you, Fred Rogers, wherever you are. Sunny skies, breezy today, 86 degrees, the expected high. Southwest wind, 5 to 15. A few clouds will move in for the overnight tonight. We'll get down to about 62 degrees. South winds at 5 to 15. Partly sunny tomorrow. There is a slight chance of a later afternoon shower or maybe a thunderstorm. The high, again, 86. And sunny and hot on Thursday, up to 90, with winds increasing and becoming westerly, 5 to 15. And gusty. Nothing on the radar screen right now, and that's a good thing. After yesterday and last night, we need a little bit of a break. Our pressure is falling a bit. We do have a southwest wind at about 8 miles per hour. We're enjoying the sunshine, and it's 76 degrees. Here at Tourist Core Weather Information in the Lakes area, 1067 WJJY. 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

1067 WJJY. It's David Guetta, Alphaville, Ava Max, Forever Young, as we continue through a Tuesday now with music from The Fray, Over My Head, 1067 JJY. Never knew.

0: 106.7 WJJY, today's best variety and your cash call station. Gracie Abrams there and Hit the Wall. 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I'm Tess Taylor. Thanks for making JJY part of your day. We hope you're having a good one and staying cool. How cool will it be or not? 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
0: For Little Falls, Nisswa, and all of the Brainerd Lakes, here is your forecast from JJY meteorologist Stu Muck.
8: Expect some morning clouds, but more sun returns today. The high at about 86. The southwest wind at 5 to 15. Becoming partly cloudy, falling to 62 overnight. South winds 5 to 15. A slight chance of rain early. Partly sunny, warm tomorrow. More likely some showers or thunderstorms later in the afternoon. About 86 with the south winds. Thursday, sunny, hot. More like 90. I'm JJY meteorologist Stu Mock.
0: Ah, summer in the Lakes area, finally here. We're experiencing a southwest breeze right now in Baxter. Sun is shining brightly. We're at 78 degrees at 106.7 WJJY.
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JJY, I'm Tess Taylor, and it is time for me to step aside. Zeke is taking over the reins. Enjoy the rest of this day, and we'll get together again tomorrow for the Morning Mess with Eric and Tess. Have a good one, and of course, please to each other today, be kind. Here's Teddy Swims.

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It's 106.7 WJJY, today's best variety. Zeke hanging out till 3 o'clock today, spinning the best tunes in the BLA. Hope everyone's safe after all the storms yesterday. We got some storm pictures rolling in the text line, 218-828-1067. Also, we've got a spot on our Facebook page, 106.7 WJJY, where you can share your storm damage as well. We made it, and now let's clean up the mess and get ready for a big holiday weekend, huh? Good tunes on the way here this half hour. Sheryl Crow coming up, Bruno Mars, Selena Gomez. Here's Alex Warren on 106.7 WJJY.

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0: 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The Cross Lake Area Library is going to host its summer book sale this Thursday and Friday from 10 to 3 at the Cross Lake Community Center. 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All proceeds will benefit the Cross Lake Area Library. 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
2: I'm meteorologist Rodney Price. Sunny to mostly sunny on this last day of June. Breezy southwest winds, highs reaching the upper 80s. Overnight, mostly clear skies and lower 60s. On Wednesday, partly sunny. Could have a couple of storms in the afternoon. Highs in the mid-80s. Storm chances ending by evening. Celebrate Independence Day in Worthington, Minnesota with live music, food, and fireworks on July 3rd and 4th. Right now, it's 79.

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HR approved? 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Yes.

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12: Here's your Lakes Area weather on 106.7 WJJY.
13: I'm meteorologist Rodney Price. Sunny to mostly sunny on this last day of June. Breezy southwest winds, highs reaching the upper 80s. Overnight, mostly clear skies and lower 60s. On Wednesday, partly sunny. Could have a couple of storms in the afternoon. Highs in the mid-80s. Storm chances ending by evening. Celebrate Independence Day in Worthington, Minnesota with live music, food, and fireworks on July 3rd and 4th. currently 80 degrees.
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2: I'm meteorologist Rodney Price. Sunny to mostly sunny on this last day of June. Breezy southwest winds, highs reaching the upper 80s. Overnight, mostly clear skies and lower 60s. On Wednesday, partly sunny. Could have a couple of storms in the afternoon. Highs in the mid-80s. Storm chances ending by evening. Celebrate Independence Day in Worthington, Minnesota with live music, food, and fireworks on July 3rd and 4th. 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
3: 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Here's Miley. The truth is-

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Now, I absolutely love this idea. There's a bookstore in Minneapolis with an old vending machine, but instead of selling gum or candy, it sells original artwork for a dollar. Four quarters, turn the knob, out comes a mystery piece of art made by a local artist for only a dollar. Because vending machines can be kind of disappointing. You put your money in, you hope your chips don't get stuck, maybe your granola bar is stale, because who's buying granola bars out of a vending machine? But with this one, you walk away with something nobody else has. And that dollar goes right into the pocket of the artist. One of my favorite things to do is there's I have a sports memorabilia shop in Minnetonka called Fan HQ I like to go to. And they have mystery autographs, where it's an autograph baseball or a hockey puck by a Minnesota Twin or Minnesota Wild player. And you buy the puck or the ball without knowing who signed it and then open it up. And sometimes you get Joe Mauer, because that happened to me once. And sometimes you get Gilberto Celestino, because that happened to me once as well. As the saying goes, you never know what you're gonna get. And the part of the mystery, part of the anticipation, I think, is what is making this dollar for art vending machine so successful. The best part is it's giving local artists a chance to get their work into people's hands. And some of them have landed even bigger commissions because someone spent $1 on a tiny piece in a vending machine.

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12: I'm meteorologist Rodney Price. Sunny to mostly sunny on this last day of June. Breezy southwest winds, highs reaching the upper 80s. Overnight, mostly clear skies and lower 60s. On Wednesday, partly sunny. Could have a couple of storms in the afternoon. Highs in the mid-80s. Storm chances ending by evening. Celebrate Independence Day in Worthington, Minnesota with live music, food, and fireworks on July 3rd and 4th. Right now, it's 82.
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0: 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Proudly riding the line between...
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0: JJY Brainerd Baxter. 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
2: From ABC News, I'm Michelle Franzen. The Supreme Court closing out its term today with decisions on major cases, including blocking President Trump's executive order on birthright citizenship. Here's ABC's Stephen Portnoy.
3: The 6-3 decision reaffirms the Supreme Court's 1898 ruling that except for the children of ambassadors, all people born in the U.S. are citizens under the 14th Amendment. Chief Justice John Roberts was joined in his opinion by fellow conservative Amy Coney Barrett and the court's three liberal justices, while Trump appointee Brett Kavanaugh said he agreed with the outcome of the case. The court's three other conservatives, Clarence Thomas, Samuel Alito, and Neil Gorsuch, dissented.
2: Justices in another landmark case ruling to uphold a lower court ban on trans athletes from playing on school teams for women and girls. ABC's Devin Dwyer says the case involved West Virginia and Idaho.
4: 29 states that have similar laws as West Virginia will continue to stand. And I will note that 21 states don't have bans on transgender athletes. Those are unaffected by this decision, but certainly a blow to that transgender community and student athletes on this last day of Pride Month.
2: In Qatar, indirect talks taking place today in Doha in efforts to finalize a peace deal between the U.S. and Iran. U.S. delegates meeting with mediators but not engaging with Iranian officials. The Strait of Hormuz and Iran's nuclear program remain sticking points. Republican Representative Thomas Kane Jr. of New Jersey returning to Capitol Hill today following a four-month absence due to what he called a medical issue. Kane, in remarks on House floor, says he was diagnosed with depression.
5: The doctors recommended that I remain in the hospital to address my illness. They explained to me that this would be the fastest way to recovery. And to be honest, I was hesitant. I didn't think that I had time for it.
2: Kane missed more than 100 votes during his absence. In Venezuela, search and rescue efforts continuing to find survivors following last week's major earthquakes. More than 1,700 confirmed dead so far. 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
9: From the Brainerd Now Newsroom, I'm Tess Taylor. Dangerously high temperatures are coming into most of Minnesota. An extreme heat warning is underway until midnight for portions of the state. It covers the entire metro area and stretches from Brainerd south to the Iowa border and from Marshall to Wilmer across the St. Croix River into western Wisconsin. Health experts are advising residents to stay cool, drink plenty of water, avoid drinking alcohol or caffeine, which can cause dehydration. It is suggested to wear light-colored clothing and stay in air-conditioned spaces. Minnesota Congresswoman Angie Craig is getting a major endorsement in her race for the U.S. Senate. Minneapolis Mayor Jacob Frey announced that he is supporting the U.S. representative in her effort to replace retiring Senator Tina Smith. He recently released a statement claiming that Angie is relentless and she is a fighter for justice. Craig previously gained the endorsement of St. Paul Mayor Keole Herr. Opponent and DFL-endorsed Lieutenant Governor Peggy Flanagan has earned the support of incumbent Tina Smith, Congresswoman Ilhan Omar, and Attorney General Keith Ellison. The primary election is set for August 11th. And authorities are investigating a deadly weekend stabbing at a foster home for adults in central Minnesota. The attack happened on Saturday night at St. Luke Home in Cold Spring. Police say that a man was stabbed and first responders attempted life-saving measures, but the individual was pronounced dead at the scene. A 33-year-old man was arrested at the home and is being held in the Stearns County Jail, and charges are pending. That's news at this hour from the Brainerd Now Newsroom. I'm Tess Taylor.
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9: Good afternoon. Welcome to Community Focus. I'm Tess Taylor. My guests today are here to talk about the annual Lakes Area Artists Art Show that's coming up this weekend in the Lakes Area. My guests are Courtney and Aaron Kern with Lakes Area Artists. And folks, welcome to Community Focus.
1: Thank you for having us.
6: Thank you for having us.
9: This is a big show, is it not?
6: It is.
1: It has become a big show. Yeah. We've been putting a lot more time and effort and energy into promoting our yearly art show that takes place at the Journey Church in Nisswa. This year lands right on the 4th of July.
6: Yep.
1: We're really excited about the artist lineup that we have this year. Last year was the first year that we had some art booths set up outside under the pines.
9: Oh, cool.
1: We're doing that again this
6: year. Beautiful spot.
1: Hoping for good weather, of course, but
9: yes,
1: we will be there regardless because we're prepared for any kind of weather. But five of us will be located outside under the pines, and there will be six artists inside in the air-conditioned comfort. We also plan to have a little bit of coffee and some treats available inside
6: absolutely.
1: As well. So
9: if you feed them, they will come, you know.
6: Yes, that's right.
9: Okay, well, let's talk about this. You said it is actually at the church on the 4th of July from 10 until 4. First off, is there a cost to come and attend the show?
6: There's not.
9: No cost.
6: No cost. Just
9: perfect price point.
6: Yes. Very good price point. And yeah, we just want people to kind of breeze in and out. We're right by the NW in Nisswa. And,
9: okay.
6: Under the pines. And
9: come see the show.
6: Come see the show.
9: All right. Well, what kind of art and what kind of things are we going to see at this year's Lakes Area Artist Art Show?
1: So this year we have a really great lineup. Kathy Austin will be there with her wildlife art. David Barthel is a nature photographer. He has
6: nature landscape.
1: Absolutely beautiful photography.
6: Yep, stunning.
1: Henry Dilla will be outside with us this year with his pottery. I was looking at it last year and didn't get to pick the pieces I wanted. So this year I'm going to look sooner. Erling Ellison has absolutely wonderful handmade jewelry.
9: Mm-hmm.
1: Rick Hammer will be outside with us. He's got metal sculpture. Big, cool,
6: big
1: like kinesthetic moving
6: good
1: kind
6: work.
1: Of art.
6: Yeah, it moves.
9: Oh.
6: Yeah.
1: We will be outside as well with our handmade reclaimed woodwork. It's functional cutting boards
6: trays.
1: Carrie Kupferschmidt has beautiful landscape paintings inside, along with Stephanie Marosha, another local painter from Aiken.
6: Mm-hmm.
1: Her paintings are so fun. You can get lost in her booth just looking at all of the fun little animals.
6: Little whimsy, wildlife inspired.
1: She also is an author, and so she's got some books available. I'm sure she'll have them with her.
9: They'll be there as well.
1: Meet the author and get a signature.
6: And that's a good point. Like I said before, we wanted to create kind of a show that's real open and relaxed. You know, you're out enjoying the day on the 4th. Just breeze on in and talk to people. You can talk about their work. The artists are right there. The people that made the work are right there in front of you. Take time to talk to them, and that's kind of what we're promoting.
1: Then outside as well, we'll have Cyrus Rivo with his metalwork. He makes these little spiders. They're the coolest things in the world.
6: Stainless steel welding.
1: Spider webs and it's crazy. You just have to see it. And Mark Smith is brand new this year. He has these handmade brooms, and Tess can see on the poster the picture.
9: Oh my gosh.
1: I don't think I've ever seen any brooms like that before.
6: Yeah, broom as art almost.
1: And they're the coolest things ever.
9: They're a little Harry Potter-esque if I'm looking.
1: I can't wait to see those.
6: We're
1: and good
6: us.
1: Friends of ours, Bill and Linda Sumner, are returning artists this year. I'm not sure how long this show has been going on. We've been real involved in the last few years. But Bill and Linda Sumner, they exhibited for many years when it was only inside the church. So they are returning this year with their really, really cool fiber art.
6: Felted work, two-dimensional.
1: Bill will take sticks and embellish them with it's the coolest.
6: Yeah,
1: it's hard to describe.
6: Mixed media kind of.
1: But all the art there is, I feel like we've done a really good job of curating a real good mix of different media to show everyone what different people in the Lakes area are making.
6: That's another point. The other thing we tried to do is curate a show of outstate artists.
11: Okay, I was going to ask about where they're from, because it says Lakes area artists, but what area are we talking here?
6: Yeah, we have like Princeton as represented. We're from the Randall Little Falls area.
11: Okay.
6: Brainerd Lakes is represented. What else do we have? Cyrus is from
1: Mille Lacs.
11: Mora. Okay.
6: David's down by Sauk Rapids. So anyway, kind of a collection of
11: regional then.
6: Of artists that we kind of picked.
1: We handpicked. Invited artists.
6: That's right.
1: A lot of art shows are juried in that you send in an application with pictures of your work, and then the jury picks who will be there. This is an invitational show, and so we already know that the people that we've invited are handmade local makers and artists that have work available that it's approachable. It's something that is affordable.
6: But one of a kind.
1: I always
6: one of a kind
1: try
6: pieces.
1: To remind people that Christmas is always around the corner.
11: Right.
1: And I know that like Stephanie has some work. She has these adorable little one-of-a-kind original art magnets, and you can
11: go
1: in there and think about people that you know and love and pick out a bunch of them and have them in your gift closet ready to go.
6: It's approachable.
1: And it is. It's just at Christmas time, you go to your closet and you pull out the things that you bought at the 4th of July and remember talking to Stephanie or Carrie, and it's a fun experience.
11: So with some of these items, they'll be for sale so people can purchase some of these items. Will these artists be doing, like, creating their art there? Are some of them going to be actually doing the art at the show?
1: I believe that Erling does a little bit of handwork on
6: Erling
1: his
6: might be
1: jewelry.
6: Doing some wrap while you're wrapping.
1: Courtney does do some
6: carving in the shade
1: of his wood. I think that Stephanie, once in a while, she'll be doing a little bit of, I always see her sketching. So I know she's always creating and, like I say, just talking to people about their process and learning how people come up with their ideas and seeing the end result of what they come up with is it's fun to do what we do for a living, because every weekend we're at a different show where we get to experience different people making all of their different things.
6: Yeah, and seeing people's creativity.
11: And
1: it's an opportunity, like I say, to connect with those people and to help to support them by, keeping us doing what we like to do.
6: That's right.
11: Yeah. And let's talk specifically about what you two do. You said cutting boards and that kind of thing, but let's dive a little bit deeper into that. How did you start into this craft, and what other kind of things do you do?
6: Yep, so we started 20 years ago in 2006,
11: Really?
6: Aaron and I, we started, I had always worked in the hardwood industry and was familiar with how things worked in the wood industry, and always worked as a carpenter or a cabinet maker, this type of thing. And so I started realizing the use that was in some of the waste materials from different parts of the process of cutting, drying, and planing hardwood. So started reclaiming waste materials and realized that our designs that we came up were actually pretty good, and people liked them, and kind of went from there.
11: So are they like, do you build them in to shapes, or are they?
6: Yep, so we have some standard designs we make for cutting boards, and then we have some serving trays and pizza peels and some small furniture pieces, other little small kitchen utensils, toaster tongs, these type of things, all different. Cherry, maple, white oak, and walnut are our main species we use.
11: Okay.
6: Being very, those species are well suited to a cutting board or kitchen use.
11: Sure.
6: So
1: they're all built to be used. We call it functional art.
6: Functional art.
1: Not just a square cutting board. We like we like making artistic shapes and sizes and things.
11: Fun.
1: And
11: well, then they become conversation pieces too, not just functional pieces in your kitchen, but you can talk about it.
1: Yeah. Yep, put to use and built to be used.
6: Yeah. Try to come up with functional designs, but have a.
1: And it's all material that would have been chipped up or burned or thrown away otherwise. So it's all
6: yep.
1: reclaimed and
11: oh, we love that.
1: Yeah. Built to be used.
6: There's a lot of use left in all those little pieces, but you can't expect industry to use them all. They're set up to do what they do.
11: Right.
6: But if there is a way to kind of grab those pieces out of that waste stream and use them, if you're set up to do so, we found that there's a lot of use left in those sticks, so might as well do
11: Absolutely.
6: It.
11: Absolutely. Use every bit of it that you can.
6: Yeah,
1: and that's the
6: right.
1: neat thing about just an art show in general, because to see how Cyrus uses metal blows my mind.
6: Right, right.
1: When people come up to us and, how can you do this with wood? Well, to me, it's no big deal. But then I look at photography, or I look at
6: how did you get that shot?
1: Painting,
6: this type of thing.
1: I can't imagine doing that. So it's fun to see the variety of skills.
6: Yep. And what makes people tick?
1: Right,
11: right.
6: It's neat to see what everybody
1: you can tell
6: enjoys doing.
1: You know, this person loves nature, and it comes through in their art.
6: Yeah, absolutely.
11: You know. Well, just looking at the two, you were explaining Carrie's versus Stephanie's art, and I am looking at one of the posters. And just looking at the two different styles of paintings, you just feel different looking at the two.
1: Exactly.
6: Right.
11: As you mentioned, getting lost in Stephanie's photo, it's like, oh, where's that staircase going?
1: Yeah.
11: It's just beautiful. So
1: exactly.
11: And then David, his as well, looks like the North Shore of Lake Superior to me with the rocks and the island. It's just like, oh, okay, I could get lost just looking at the poster. So I can't imagine what walking through the actual show would be like. So we do want to encourage folks to stop by. This is at the Journey Church, downtown Nisswa, right across from A&W, on Saturday, the 4th of July, from 10 until 4. There's no admission to get in, but we encourage you to bring your money and spend some of it on these beautiful art pieces. Are there other shows that you do throughout the year, or is this kind of the main one for the year for you guys?
1: We do art shows full time. We were just in Spring Green, Wisconsin,
6: we were just in
1: last
6: Southwest
1: weekend.
6: Southwest Wisconsin.
1: And I'd say we do 30 shows a year.
11: Wow.
1: Yeah. David does a lot of shows. A lot of these folks do a handful of shows.
6: Mm-hmm. This is our main Lakes Area show.
1: This is our main Lakes
6: summer.
1: Area show,
6: yep,
1: though.
6: It is.
1: And so we're trying to make it the biggest and best of the area.
6: Yeah, this is our main summer Lakes Area show.
1: Yeah,
11: and I'm going to guess that these artists, too, once they're there, if people want more information how to obtain art pieces, maybe in the future for gifts, if they think of it, you know, later, they'll have information there
1: for
11: guests as
6: well. Absolutely.
1: Each person has more than likely, you know, a website or Facebook page where you can get in touch with them.
6: And a lot of these, but you'll end up kind of working with the artists over time, you know, where does this piece go, where so on and so forth. So there's a lot of us artists are very used to working with our customers and so forth.
1: Another thing that people can do is follow us on our Facebook page.
11: Okay.
1: Area Artists.
6: Lakes Area Artists.
1: David is our kind of our leader of the show.
6: Yeah, he does a nice job.
1: He does a great job of posting updates.
11: Okay.
1: And so you can get notifications and join the event online that you'll remember to come and check us out.
6: Yeah, that'll pop.
1: Lakes Area Artists.
11: All right. Well, again, we'll encourage folks to stop by there on Saturday at the Journey Church, 10 to 4, for the Lakes Area Artists Art Show. To both of you, Courtney and Aaron, appreciate you being here. Thank you so much, and good luck with the show.
1: Thank you, Tess. Appreciate it. Thank you for having us.
11: Oh, our pleasure. All right. Our guests today, Courtney and Aaron Kern with the Lakes Area Artists. I'm Tess Taylor, and that's today's edition of Community Focus. 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
12: I'm meteorologist Rodney Price. Sunny to mostly sunny on this last day of June. Breezy southwest winds, highs reaching the upper 80s. Overnight, mostly clear skies and lower 60s. On Wednesday, partly sunny. Could have a couple of storms in the afternoon. Highs in the mid-80s. Storm chances ending by evening. Celebrate Independence Day in Worthington, Minnesota with live music, food, and fireworks on July 3rd and 4th. Right now, it's 82.

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Today's Best Variety. Got some Noah Kahan coming up here this half hour. Louis Capaldi, Ava Max, plus your noon 106.7 WJJY cash call. 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Coming up sometime in the noon hour here on 106.7 WJJY. 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

0: It's 106.7 WJJY, today's best variety. It's been a minute since we've played my favorite game here on JJY. Let's play.
1: What is he having for lunch today? Come on and guess, it's a fun game to play.
0: And my goodness, what a smorgasbord I have today. I have a blood draw after work today, and so I'm fasting for my blood draw. I have a nice, tall glass of water. A couple ice cubes still left in it from when I brought it to work. And the best part is working here at JJY, unlimited refills on your water. So I have an all-you-can-eat lunch buffet of water before my blood draw this afternoon.

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9: I'm meteorologist Rodney Price. Sunny to mostly sunny on this last day of June. Breezy southwest winds, highs reaching the upper 80s. Overnight, mostly clear skies and lower 60s. On Wednesday, partly sunny. Could have a couple of storms in the afternoon. Highs in the mid-80s. Storm chances ending by evening. Celebrate Independence Day in Worthington, Minnesota with live music, food, and fireworks on July 3rd and 4th. Currently 83 degrees.
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Cross Lakes 56th Annual Celebrate America Fireworks happening at dusk this Saturday, July 4th. 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

106.7 WJJY, today's best variety. I got Pink on the way, The Fray, One Republic. 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

0: The Fray on 106.7 WJJY, today's best variety. It's Zeke hanging out today, and I made an oopsie earlier in the show. I said that the Brainerd Front Street Days Great Chalk Up for Summer Downtown Kids event is on Friday. I was wrong. It's actually been moved to Thursday, July 2nd, 2:30. Everyone's welcome. You still just bring your creativity. Supplies will be provided for you to decorate the sidewalks along Front Street. Meet next to the Blue Oyster on Thursday, July 2nd at 2:30 for the Great Chalk Up for Summer Downtown Kids event happening downtown Brainerd on Front Street. More details online, 1067WJJY.com.
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It's 106.7 WJJY, today's best variety. It's time to check in with our favorite Southern superhero. There are times where you have to admire the confidence of some people, including Florida Man, probably one of the more confident guys out there. Put some, not advised to do this, by the way, put some red and blue police lights on his SUV and started pulling people over, pretending to be a cop. Terrible idea. But this is where it gets incredible. Florida Man getting some comeuppance when he tried to pull over a real undercover sheriff's deputy. You cannot write this script any better. It's like trying to rob Batman. Or if you challenge Michael Jordan to a game of horse. Of all the cars on the highway, he picked the one guy who's actually a cop. Karma at its finest. The sheriff's office releasing a statement later saying impersonating police officers is dangerous and, oh yeah, by the way, very, very illegal. I do feel that this time Florida Man may have learned his lesson the hardest way possible. He wanted to pretend to be law enforcement, but instead he got the full law enforcement experience from the other side of the coin. Don't be

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15: I'm meteorologist Rodney Price. Sunny to mostly sunny on this last day of June. Breezy southwest winds. Highs reaching the upper 80s. Overnight, mostly clear skies and lower 60s. On Wednesday, partly sunny. Could have a couple of storms in the afternoon. Highs in the mid-80s. Storm chances ending by evening. Celebrate Independence Day in Worthington, Minnesota with live music, food, and fireworks on July 3rd and 4th. 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

week on JJY is way cheaper than therapy. 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

It's Harry Styles, 106.7 WJJY. Today's best variety, Nickelback, Max McNown, T-Swift coming up this half hour. Here's For King and Country on 106.7 WJJY. And Mama.

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13: I'm meteorologist Rodney Price. Sunny to mostly sunny on this last day of June. Breezy southwest winds, highs reaching the upper 80s. Overnight, mostly clear skies and lower 60s. On Wednesday, partly sunny. Could have a couple of storms in the afternoon. Highs in the mid-80s. Storm chances ending by evening. Celebrate Independence Day in Worthington, Minnesota with live music, food, and fireworks on July 3rd and 4th. 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

It's 106.7 WJJY, today's best variety. Zeke hanging out today. Saw a survey online earlier today that says that nearly half of couples keep financial secrets from each other. Not giant secrets. I mean, we're not hiding mansions and yachts and things like that. Just little tiny baby secrets. Almost half of couples say they avoid talking about money together because they know it's one of the easiest ways to start an argument. And I believe that. I am an impulse buyer, and my wife is, she's not. If she needs something, she'll get it. If I see something I think I need, I will buy it. For example, a couple weeks ago, Brady Tkachuk was traded from the Ottawa Senators to the Florida Panthers. Am I an Ottawa Senators fan? No. Am I a Brady Tkachuk fan? No. Did I see that Brady Tkachuk jerseys dropped from $179 to $34.99 on Fanatics.com? Yes. Do I have a Brady Tkachuk jersey on its way to me in the mail as we speak? Also, yes. Does my wife know about it? Not unless she's listening right now, or if she finds the package before I do. Or tell me if this scenario sounds familiar. You need gas and you're a little hungry, so you stop at the gas station after work to get gas. But instead of paying for gas at the pump and then going inside and getting a little snack and having two charges on the card, you pay for the gas inside with your snacks, so it rings up as one transaction. Sneaky, sneaky, until your wife asks, why did you spend $70 on gas? And you're like, oh, actually, 50 of that was on gas, and then the other 30 was on snacks because I have no self-control, and I thought I would get away with it. Sometimes, for the sake of the relationship, you're better off paying at the pump. Because my wife knows if the gas station charge isn't even numbers, because that's how I roll, if it's not exactly like $32, she knows there's a Mountain Dew and a candy bar attached to it. Other thing I found interesting from this survey is how many people simply avoid the money conversation. Ignoring money doesn't make it any less important. Usually makes it feel bigger. Money has this way, this unique ability to create stress even when things are going well. You can have enough money and still worry. You pay everything on time and you still wonder if you're doing it right. I think that's why almost everyone can relate to financial anxiety in one way or another. At the end of the day, money's not just about the dollars. It's about having some peace of mind, right? It's about being able to buy that Brady Tkachuk jersey without fear, dread of your wife finding out.

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14: I'm meteorologist Rodney Price. Sunny to mostly sunny on this last day of June. Breezy southwest winds, highs reaching the upper 80s. Overnight, mostly clear skies and lower 60s. On Wednesday, partly sunny. Could have a couple of storms in the afternoon. Highs in the mid 80s. Storm chances ending by evening. Celebrate Independence Day in Worthington, Minnesota with live music, food, and fireworks on July 3rd and 4th. 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

What's happening, everybody? It's Dave D for another 106.7 WJJY Afternoon Drive. And, man, I got a show for you today. Lots to get into from last night to, well, I finally did it. I've started my way to becoming an official Minnesotan. Minnesotee? Yeah, we'll get into that later. Anyway, let's get to the real reason why you're here. It's not because of me, no. You want some good music. You want it all lined up, ready to go for you, like some, I don't know, John Kay, Alex Warden, Paramore, even the latest from Mumford & Sons. It's all here on 106.7 WJJY, and we're doing it right now. If we-

Obviously, last night was an ordeal. I want to tell you some of the behind-the-scenes magic that kind of came to, and a little bit of funny things that happened here on JJY from last night. That's next. You can't.

0: Today's Best Variety 106.7 WJJY. Last night, obviously, the storms kind of got out of hand, and thanks to Lakes Country Roofing, we were able to get in here and broadcast and let everybody know things were going to be fine. Shout out to Mace Michaels and our sister stations for jumping in. But here's how this all goes. Everybody's like, oh, man, they sound calm, cool, and collective, man. Let me tell you about how they make the cake around here. I was first in the studio. It was me, Zach Mahoney. You heard him last night if you were listening. And then Eric Grant, and we all come in at the same time. I bust through. I'm like, I'm here. You guys go this way. You guys go this way. I get in here. I get the board rolling, and then they come in. And then they all start just doing their thing, and I'm running the board. Like, it's back to, like, day one radio Dave D, trying to help everybody out and just help coordinate. It was a lot of fun than Bruce McCurdy. And I say fun. I know we're talking about, like, hey, the world could be ending. Okay, yeah. I get excited with those things. But what was funny is if you looked at each one of us that was in studio last night, you can tell that we were just asleep. Because none of us was wearing anything that we normally wear when we come into the studio. Everybody was in some kind of night clothes. Honestly, the fact that I had a shirt on last night was a big deal. Because all I did was I had my Nikita Kucherov jersey from the Lightning. And I saw that, grabbed that, told my girl, hey, I gotta go. And I will be there. It was really cool getting to be a part of that last night. You can always count on 106.7 WJJY to be your severe weather station. Shout out to Lakes Country Roofing for making that a big deal for us. So if anything, you ever feel like you need to hear something, you can always keep it tuned to us.
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19: I'm meteorologist Rodney Price, sunny to most.

All right, let's see if we can't give some money away today. 369. Yeah, that's never not going to be funny. $369.59 is your cash call, brought to you by Lake Latitude and Nisswa.

0: Today's Best Variety 106.7 WJJY. Still laughing at the cash call amount. Anyway, I want to talk more about the storms. Obviously, we had back-to-back yesterday. We had one in the afternoon and then one in the night when everybody showed up. But now that everything's kind of cleared out, everything's done, there's probably a lot of limbs and things like that. And if you have a tree down in your yard, well, that's okay. Be careful who you have come clear it out, all right? Everybody's got that cousin Barney. We all know him. He's the one that's like, ah, don't worry, I got a chainsaw, I'll be right there. And then now you got to explain to your insurance agency, Cousin Barney. But be careful, not only of just Cousin Barney, but be careful of people that like to take advantage of these situations. When I used to do hurricane relief efforts down in Florida, that was always a big thing. People would show up. Yeah, absolutely. Well, you just give us $1,000, you'll book us in, we'll get you to go ahead and get all these trees cleared out of the yard. They take your money and they go. So just be careful. I know there's a lot of good, reputable people here in the BLA. Use them first. Don't use anybody that's out of town, and always ask for their license number. And if they can't provide one, you may not want to trust them. Just throwing that one out there.
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7: I'm meteorologist Rodney Price. Sunny to mostly sunny on this last day of June. Breezy southwest winds, highs reaching the upper 80s. Overnight, mostly clear skies and lower 60s. On Wednesday, partly sunny. Could have a couple of storms in the afternoon. Highs in the mid-80s. Storm chances ending by evening. Celebrate Independence Day in Worthington, Minnesota with live music, food, and fireworks on July 3rd and 4th. 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

We're going to be out at different parades all throughout the 4th of July weekend. But me, I'm going to be hanging out right here in Brainerd. I got more information coming up for you here in a bit. Let's get to the music, though, with some Duncan Sheik.

A lot of 4th of July parades going on this weekend. Pequot Lakes, I'm pretty sure Tess is going to be there. Nisswa, we got somebody going out there. And then here in Brainerd, we'll have somebody else out there. So look for all the different Hubbard radio vehicles. You might find your favorite radio personality. You won't find me. I know I'm nobody's favorite. No, I'm just messing with you. I know some of y'all are really enjoying the show. I'm actually going to be here at the high school with the trailer getting ready for the big fireworks show. So you'll see me out there just kind of hanging out and having a good time. And I really look forward to that. I wanted to shout out to the mayor who invited us out. And they were like, cool, we'll send him our best and brightest. Now, that guy's, he's going to Nisswa. All right, well, we'll send him Dave D. anyway, a lot of good fun to have on America's 250th. We made it. It's going to be a lot of fun. Whether you're going to any of the parades, you're coming to hang out with the fireworks. Let's have a fun, safe weekend. Nothing crazy. No lost fingers or toes. Any of that. No, none of it.

I need you to go to 1067wjjy.com, click that B-Bay button, and check out some great offers. Just like you need your love from One Republic, you're on 1067wjjy. You see what I did there?

0: I've got a new goal. If I make it to 96 years old, I want to be like this grandma. Her name's Droniak. Grandma Droniak, she's over on Instagram. This lady has gone hecka viral. Hecka viral. Because apparently she's at her nursing home. And she's like, look, I'm paying $20,000 a month. I'm going to be throwing some wild ragers. And she's getting she's partying with her friends. There's probably some other things going on, too. We're not going to say because the kid's probably in the car. We're just going to pretend that we know. I wish we didn't have to think about it, but she's getting evicted. They are so mad at this lady for throwing parties, and she's like, you know what? I'm not going to stop. And I was like, all right, I want to be like you when I grow up. This thing has gone so wildly viral about the party she's throwing. Even Paris Hilton has reached out and said, hey, you want to come throw a party at the Hilton? And I guess there's going to be this big collab. I don't know, man. That is new life goals that I never wanted. I just want to be a 96-year-old that's going to be evicted from my nursing. Well, I don't know if I'll make it to a nursing home, but we'll see. But, man, that would be really cool.
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12: What was something you had or most important to wear on game day?
13: Equiblock, they put it on the horses before they race.
12: He had to put it on with gloves.

0: It was a, I don't know if I'd call it a sad day. I was actually kind of, I was kind of excited. Today, I applied for my Minnesota driver's license, which was really cool. I found out that you guys have, like, the advanced license up here that allows you to travel between, like, here in Canada. As long as you don't fly, you can, like, use it as, like, a passport. I was actually stoked about that because me and my girl were planning on going to, like, Winnipeg next year to go see the Lightning take on the Jets. It's just going to win. We all know that. But I was excited because, you know, today going through the process. My knuckleheaded self, though, man, I don't get a new license very often. And even when I lose my license, which I don't do that, good save there, Dave. I just tend to go without it. All right. It's in the system. You can find me. Google works. but I just handing off my Indiana driver's license. I think it was crazier to hand off my Florida driver's license to Indiana than it was from Indiana to Minnesota. But I thought it was really cool because now I'm like one step closer to being an official Minnesota guy. I think the language is the next thing that I got to learn, maybe.
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4: I'm meteorologist Mace Michaels. Tonight, a mostly clear sky with a low in the low 60s. For tomorrow, a mixture of sunshine and clouds. A stray storm could pop up that could be strong. A high up into the mid-80s. More sunshine on Thursday. Highs in the upper 80s. Storms possible again Thursday night and Friday. 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

0: always guilty until proven innocent, but that doesn't mean you can't be the dirtbag of the day here on 106.7 WJJY. Federal prosecutors have accused a Las Vegas nurse for helping run one of the largest theft schemes out there. They say that this lady and her co-conspirators submitted some bills on these people's behalf. So these are people in hospice care, and they're on their deathbed. They're not really sure what's going on. And they're like, well, you know, we could buy a Ferrari with her inheritance, you know, do this. And this is what this lady did. She went shopping. She got a $4.6 million beach resort in the Philippines. She bought herself a Ferrari and so much others. And then when she got picked up, she started ratting out everybody. Yeah, it was them. That was them. That was them. And now they say that they have enough evidence to convict them all. Well, it looks like our dirtbag of the day is going, it won't be shopping or staying at that beach resort anytime soon, because she's going to be spending some time in prison.
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0: This weekend, we're going to be having a lot of fun. There's going to be fireworks and good things going off. But I saw a post from a police department down near where my dad lives, and it kind of reminded me about something. It's kind of like rules that you probably should follow, like when to and when not to call emergency hotlines. Because what people will do is they'll be like, I'm a little bit discomfort, I'm calling the police. Please don't do that. All right, we got to keep those emergency lines for important things. So if your neighbor is legally shooting off fireworks, probably don't call the police. If your dog doesn't like the fireworks, don't call the police. If there's some light debris in your yard from your neighbor, don't call the police. Like, come on, common sense, right? I know it's not that common. But hey, if you need to call the cops, you know, hey, is the neighbor shooting fireworks at you or your house? Yeah, probably. Is your dog eating the neighbor? Yeah. Has there been an injury? Yeah, those are the times to call emergency hotlines. Please don't just call it this weekend and ruin a good time. The police are going to be busy enough as it is. Life, limb, or eyesight, right? That's going to be it. We'll do another safety briefing as we get closer to the weekend. But let's go ahead and take a break and get you back to the music.
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10: I'm meteorologist Mace Michaels. Tonight, a mostly clear sky with a low in the low 60s. For tomorrow, a mixture of sunshine and clouds. A stray storm could pop up that could be strong. A high up into the mid 80s. More sunshine on Thursday. Highs in the upper 80s. Storms possible again Thursday night and Friday.
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0: 1067 WJJY. It's Dave D with you. And I've got another recall alert out there. I love doing these. I love helping people out because I don't want anybody to get in an accident. That's not fun. But if you have a Hyundai Tucson, it's their SUV from the years of 2025 and 2026, you may want to take it to your local Hyundai dealer. 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Because apparently their instrument panels, you know, the ones that are on the dashboard and stuff like that, they're just going blank intermittently with a reboot, and it's causing issues. You don't want to be out there being like, all right, I don't know how fast I'm going. It's not a major one. You can just take it to a dealership and you'll get a software update, and the company has tried to push out an over-the-air update. So if you got one of those smart cars that are connected to the internet, it'll help update it itself. But why not just take it in? 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It is the Hyundai Tucson. It's over 100,000 of them. 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

0: 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Yeah, we turning up.
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0: I want to hit on this again because it's going to be a big deal coming up this weekend. We've got plenty of great parades going out. So we're going to have the Brainerd Parade, the Pequot Lakes Parade, the Nisswa Parade. So you're going to be able to get full America 4th of July. It's going to be the best. No one's going to be able to say anything else about them. It's going to be a lot of fun. I am not going to be out at any of the parades. I was out at the St. Patty's Pequot Lakes Parade. That was a blast. But this time, I'm actually going to be here at the Brainerd High School hanging out for the fireworks display out there. Looking forward to that, so you can come out and catch me. I'll have some JJY t-shirts to throw at you. But yeah, so make some plans. Come on, hang out at one of the great parades and come check me out this weekend over at the high school and have some fun watching a great fireworks show.
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12: I'm meteorologist Mace Michaels. Tonight, a mostly clear sky with a low in the low 60s. For tomorrow, a mixture of sunshine and clouds. A stray storm could pop up that could be strong. A high up into the mid-80s. More sunshine on Thursday. Highs in the upper 80s. Storms possible again Thursday night and Friday. 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

I'm waiting on you to go over to 1067wjjy.com and check out our podcast page. We got a lot of them coming up. I'm even working on one with a good friend of mine right here in the building. I'll let you know more when that thing comes out. But right now,

0: 1067 WJJY. I got to say, I hate telling stories like this because I feel like people's common sense. We talked about this earlier. Common sense not so common anymore, but can we just try for 5 minutes to use it? A hiker ended up plunging to his death after posing for a photo on a rock viewpoint. And the video's graphic. I feel bad, man. Like, it just... What makes you think that that photo is worth your life? Nothing in this world is absolutely worth your life. You need to make sure that you do the things that protect yourself. And just to get a photo, this guy will never be able to actually even post. Take a few seconds. If you're going to do something fun, make sure you're safe. I don't want to be talking about stories like this, but I see it, and it hurts me. It really does, because it's just like, we lost somebody that was probably a really cool dude, all because he had to get the ultimate selfie.
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12: I'm meteorologist Mace Michaels. Tonight, a mostly clear sky with a low in the low 60s. For tomorrow, a mixture of sunshine and clouds, a stray storm could pop up that could be strong. A high up into the mid 80s. More sunshine on Thursday. Highs in the upper 80s. Storms possible again Thursday night and Friday.
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That's 371-66, 371-66. You're going to need

That's it for me, Dave D, here on 106.7 WJJY. I'll catch you tomorrow. Hopefully there's not going to be any crazy storms going to wake me up in the middle of the night tonight. Till then, I am out. Have a good one, folks.

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